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0: From the CJ Radio Weather Center, here's the forecast for Swan River and Dauphin. Tonight, clearing this evening, fog patches developing overnight, wind west 30 kilometers per hour, becoming light early this evening. Low minus 3, wind chill minus 7 overnight. Wednesday, mainly sunny, increasing cloudiness in the afternoon, fog patches dissipating in the morning. Wind blowing up to 15 kilometers per hour. High 11, wind chill minus 8 in the morning, UV index 2 or low. Wednesday night, mainly cloudy, 60% chance of showers late in the evening and overnight, low plus 4. Thursday, cloudy with 60% chance of showers. High 7, Thursday night, clearing, low minus 7. Friday, sunny. High 10, Friday night, clear, low 0. Saturday, sunny. High 14, Saturday night, clear, low plus 4.
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0: From the CJ Radio Weather Center, here is the forecast for Swan River and Dauphin. Tonight, clearing this evening, fog patches developing overnight, wind west 30 kilometers per hour, becoming light early this evening. Low minus 3, wind chill minus 7 overnight. Wednesday, mainly sunny, increasing cloudiness in the afternoon, fog patches dissipating in the morning. Wind blowing up to 15 kilometers per hour. High 11, wind chill minus 8 in the morning, UV index 2 or low. Wednesday night, mainly cloudy, 60% chance of showers late in the evening and overnight, low plus 4. Thursday, cloudy with 60% chance of showers. High 7, Thursday night, clearing low, minus 7. Friday, sunny. High 10, Friday night, clear, low 0. Saturday, sunny. High 14, Saturday night, clear, low plus 4.
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Take me back, the songs of yesterday. 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

0: From the CJ Radio Weather Center, here is the forecast for Swan River and Dauphin. Tonight, clearing this evening, fog patches developing overnight, wind west 30 kilometers per hour, becoming light early this evening. Low minus 3, wind chill minus 7 overnight. Wednesday, mainly sunny, increasing cloudiness in the afternoon, fog patches dissipating in the morning. Wind blowing up to 15 kilometers per hour. High 11, wind chill minus 8 in the morning. UV index 2 or low. Wednesday night, mainly cloudy. 60% chance of showers late in the evening and overnight. Low plus 4. Thursday, cloudy with 60% chance of showers. High 7, Thursday night, clearing low minus 7. Friday, sunny. High 10, Friday night, clear. Low 0, Saturday, sunny. High 14, Saturday night, clear. Low plus 4.
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0: From the CJ Radio Weather Center, here's the forecast for Swan River and Dauphin. Tonight, clearing this evening, fog patches developing overnight, wind west 30 kilometers per hour, becoming light early this evening. Low minus 3, wind chill minus 7 overnight. Wednesday, mainly sunny, increasing cloudiness in the afternoon, fog patches dissipating in the morning. Wind blowing up to 15 kilometers per hour. High 11, wind chill minus 8 in the morning. UV index 2 or low. Wednesday night, mainly cloudy. 60% chance of showers late in the evening and overnight. Low plus 4. Thursday, cloudy with 60% chance of showers. High 7, Thursday night, clearing low minus 7. Friday, sunny. High 10, Friday night, clear. Low 0, Saturday, sunny. High 14, Saturday night, clear. Low plus 4.
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0: From the CJ Radio Weather Center, here is the forecast for Swan River and Dauphin. Tonight, clearing this evening, fog patches developing overnight, wind west 30 kilometers per hour, becoming light early this evening. Low minus 3, wind chill minus 7 overnight. Wednesday, mainly sunny, increasing cloudiness in the afternoon, fog patches dissipating in the morning. Wind blowing up to 15 kilometers per hour. High 11, wind chill minus 8 in the morning, UV index 2 or low. Wednesday night, mainly cloudy, 60% chance of showers late in the evening and overnight, low plus 4. Thursday, cloudy with 60% chance of showers. High 7, Thursday night, clearing low, minus 7. Friday, sunny. High 10, Friday night, clear, low 0. Saturday, sunny. High 14, Saturday night, clear, low plus 4.
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0: From the CJ Radio Weather Center, here's the forecast for Swan River and Dauphin. Tonight, clearing this evening, fog patches developing overnight, wind west 30 kilometers per hour, becoming light early this evening. Low -3, wind chill -7 overnight. Wednesday, mainly sunny, increasing cloudiness in the afternoon, fog patches dissipating in the morning. Wind blowing up to 15 kilometers per hour. High 11, wind chill -8 in the morning, UV index 2 or low. Wednesday night, mainly cloudy, 60% chance of showers late in the evening and overnight, low +4. Thursday, cloudy with 60% chance of showers. High 7, Thursday night, clearing, low -7. Friday, sunny. High 10, Friday night, clear, low 0. Saturday, sunny. High 14, Saturday night, clear, low +4.
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0: From the CJ Radio Weather Center, here's the forecast for Swan River and Dauphin. Tonight, clearing this evening, fog patches developing overnight, wind west 30 kilometers per hour, becoming light early this evening. Low minus 3, wind chill minus 7 overnight. Wednesday, mainly sunny, increasing cloudiness in the afternoon, fog patches dissipating in the morning. Wind blowing up to 15 kilometers per hour. High 11, wind chill minus 8 in the morning. UV index 2 or low. Wednesday night, mainly cloudy. 60% chance of showers late in the evening and overnight. Low plus 4. Thursday, cloudy with 60% chance of showers. High 7, Thursday night, clearing low minus 7. Friday, sunny. High 10, Friday night, clear. Low 0, Saturday, sunny. High 14, Saturday night, clear. Low plus 4.
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0: From the CJ Radio Weather Center, here is the forecast for Swan River and Dauphin. Tonight, clearing this evening, fog patches developing overnight, wind west 30 kilometers per hour, becoming light early this evening. Low minus 3, wind chill minus 7 overnight. Wednesday, mainly sunny, increasing cloudiness in the afternoon, fog patches dissipating in the morning. Wind blowing up to 15 kilometers per hour. High 11, wind chill minus 8 in the morning, UV index 2 or low. Wednesday night, mainly cloudy, 60% chance of showers late in the evening and overnight, low plus 4. Thursday, cloudy with 60% chance of showers. High 7, Thursday night, clearing low, minus 7. Friday, sunny. High 10, Friday night, clear, low 0. Saturday, sunny. High 14, Saturday night, clear, low plus 4.
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me I'd come to push and shove. So I pulled up the chair. 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

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'Cause the things we're calling heartaches, hell, they're hardly worth our time. We bitch about a dollar when there's those without a dime.

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0: From the CJ Radio Weather Center, here's the forecast for Swan River and Dauphin. Tonight, clearing this evening, fog patches developing overnight, wind west 30 kilometers per hour, becoming light early this evening. Low minus 3, wind chill minus 7 overnight. Wednesday, mainly sunny, increasing cloudiness in the afternoon, fog patches dissipating in the morning. Wind blowing up to 15 kilometers per hour. High 11, wind chill minus 8 in the morning. UV index 2 or low. Wednesday night, mainly cloudy. 60% chance of showers late in the evening and overnight. Low plus 4. Thursday, cloudy with 60% chance of showers. High 7, Thursday night, clearing low minus 7. Friday, sunny. High 10, Friday night, clear. Low 0, Saturday, sunny. High 14, Saturday night, clear. Low plus 4.
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0: From the CJ Radio Weather Center, here is the forecast for Swan River and Dauphin. Tonight, clearing this evening, fog patches developing overnight, wind west 30 kilometers per hour, becoming light early this evening. Low minus 3, wind chill minus 7 overnight. Wednesday, mainly sunny, increasing cloudiness in the afternoon, fog patches dissipating in the morning. Wind blowing up to 15 kilometers per hour. High 11, wind chill minus 8 in the morning, UV index 2 or low. Wednesday night, mainly cloudy, 60% chance of showers late in the evening and overnight, low plus 4. Thursday, cloudy with 60% chance of showers. High 7, Thursday night, clearing, low minus 7. Friday, sunny. High 10, Friday night, clear, low 0. Saturday, sunny. High 14, Saturday night, clear, low plus 4.
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0: From the CJ Radio Weather Center, here's the forecast for Swan River and Dauphin. Tonight, clearing this evening, fog patches developing overnight, wind west 30 kilometers per hour, becoming light early this evening. Low minus 3, wind chill minus 7 overnight. Wednesday, mainly sunny, increasing cloudiness in the afternoon, fog patches dissipating in the morning. Wind blowing up to 15 kilometers per hour. High 11, wind chill minus 8 in the morning, UV index 2 or low. Wednesday night, mainly cloudy, 60% chance of showers late in the evening and overnight, low plus 4. Thursday, cloudy with 60% chance of showers. High 7, Thursday night, clearing low, minus 7, Friday sunny. High 10, Friday night, clear, low 0, Saturday sunny. High 14, Saturday night, clear, low plus 4.
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0: From the CJ Radio Weather Center, here is the forecast for Swan River and Dauphin. Tonight, clearing this evening, fog patches developing overnight, wind west 30 kilometers per hour, becoming light early this evening. Low minus 3, wind chill minus 7 overnight. Wednesday, mainly sunny, increasing cloudiness in the afternoon, fog patches dissipating in the morning. Wind blowing up to 15 kilometers per hour. High 11, wind chill minus 8 in the morning, UV index 2 or low. Wednesday night, mainly cloudy, 60% chance of showers late in the evening and overnight, low plus 4. Thursday, cloudy with 60% chance of showers. High 7, Thursday night, clearing, low minus 7. Friday, sunny. High 10, Friday night, clear, low 0. Saturday, sunny. High 14, Saturday night, clear, low plus 4.
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down here to infiltrate the Q Klux Klan. He was still bent over holding on to his knee, but everybody else was looking and listening to me, and I laid it on thicker and heavier as I went.

I was almost to Arkansas. Well, I think I'm going to reroute my trip. I wonder if anybody'd think I'd flipped if I went to L.A.

0: From the CJ Radio Weather Center, here's the forecast for Swan River and Dauphin. Tonight, clearing this evening, fog patches developing overnight, wind west 30 kilometers per hour, becoming light early this evening. Low minus 3, wind chill minus 7 overnight. Wednesday, mainly sunny, increasing cloudiness in the afternoon, fog patches dissipating in the morning. Wind blowing up to 15 kilometers per hour. High 11, wind chill minus 8 in the morning, UV index 2 or low. Wednesday night, mainly cloudy, 60% chance of showers late in the evening and overnight, low plus 4. Thursday, cloudy with 60% chance of showers. High 7, Thursday night, clearing low, minus 7. Friday, sunny. High 10, Friday night, clear, low 0. Saturday, sunny. High 14, Saturday night, clear, low plus 4.
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2: From the CJ Radio Weather Center, here is the forecast for Swan River and Dauphin. Tonight, clearing this evening. Fog patches developing overnight. Wind west, 30 kilometers per hour, becoming light early this evening. Low, -3. Wind chill, -7 overnight. Wednesday, mainly sunny. Increasing cloudiness in the afternoon. Fog patches dissipating in the morning. Wind blowing up to 15 kilometers per hour. High 11, wind chill, -8 in the morning. UV index 2 or low. Wednesday night, mainly cloudy. 60% chance of showers late in the evening and overnight. Low, +4. Thursday, cloudy with 60% chance of showers. High 7, Thursday night, clearing low, -7, Friday sunny, high 10, Friday night, clear, low 0, Saturday sunny, high 14, Saturday night, clear, low, +4.
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0: From the CJ Radio Weather Center, here's the forecast for Swan River and Dauphin. Tonight, clearing this evening, fog patches developing overnight, wind west 30 kilometers per hour, becoming light early this evening. Low minus 3, wind chill minus 7 overnight. Wednesday, mainly sunny, increasing cloudiness in the afternoon, fog patches dissipating in the morning. Wind blowing up to 15 kilometers per hour. High 11, wind chill minus 8 in the morning. UV index 2 or low. Wednesday night, mainly cloudy. 60% chance of showers late in the evening and overnight. Low plus 4. Thursday, cloudy with 60% chance of showers. High 7, Thursday night, clearing low, minus 7. Friday, sunny. High 10, Friday night, clear. Low 0, Saturday, sunny. High 14, Saturday night, clear. Low plus 4.
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0: From the CJ Radio Weather Center, here is the forecast for Swan River and Dauphin. Tonight, clearing this evening, fog patches developing overnight, wind west 30 kilometers per hour, becoming light early this evening. Low minus 3, wind chill minus 7 overnight. Wednesday, mainly sunny, increasing cloudiness in the afternoon, fog patches dissipating in the morning. Wind blowing up to 15 kilometers per hour. High 11, wind chill minus 8 in the morning, UV index 2 or low. Wednesday night, mainly cloudy, 60% chance of showers late in the evening and overnight, low plus 4. Thursday, cloudy with 60% chance of showers. High 7, Thursday night, clearing, low minus 7. Friday, sunny. High 10, Friday night, clear, low 0. Saturday, sunny. High 14, Saturday night, clear, low plus 4.
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0: From the CJ Radio Weather Center, here's the forecast for Swan River and Dauphin. Tonight, clearing this evening, fog patches developing overnight, wind west 30 kilometers per hour, becoming light early this evening. Low minus 3, wind chill minus 7 overnight. Wednesday, mainly sunny, increasing cloudiness in the afternoon, fog patches dissipating in the morning. Wind blowing up to 15 kilometers per hour. High 11, wind chill minus 8 in the morning, UV index 2 or low. Wednesday night, mainly cloudy, 60% chance of showers late in the evening and overnight, low plus 4. Thursday, cloudy with 60% chance of showers. High 7, Thursday night, clearing, low minus 7. Friday, sunny. High 10, Friday night, clear, low 0. Saturday, sunny. High 14, Saturday night, clear, low plus 4.
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1: From the CJ Radio Weather Center, here's the forecast for Swan River and Dauphin. Tonight, clearing this evening, fog patches developing overnight, wind west 30 kilometers per hour, becoming light early this evening. Low minus 3, wind chill minus 7 overnight. Wednesday, mainly sunny, increasing cloudiness in the afternoon, fog patches dissipating in the morning. Wind blowing up to 15 kilometers per hour. High 11, wind chill minus 8 in the morning. UV index 2 or low. Wednesday night, mainly cloudy. 60% chance of showers late in the evening and overnight. Low plus 4. Thursday, cloudy with 60% chance of showers. High 7, Thursday night, clearing low minus 7. Friday, sunny. High 10, Friday night, clear. Low 0, Saturday, sunny. High 14, Saturday night, clear. Low plus 4.
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0: From the CJ Radio Weather Center, here is the forecast for Swan River and Dauphin. Tonight, clearing this evening, fog patches developing overnight, wind west 30 kilometers per hour, becoming light early this evening. Low minus 3, wind chill minus 7 overnight. Wednesday, mainly sunny, increasing cloudiness in the afternoon, fog patches dissipating in the morning. Wind blowing up to 15 kilometers per hour. High 11, wind chill minus 8 in the morning, UV index 2 or low. Wednesday night, mainly cloudy, 60% chance of showers late in the evening and overnight, low plus 4. Thursday, cloudy with 60% chance of showers. High 7, Thursday night, clearing, low minus 7. Friday, sunny. High 10, Friday night, clear, low 0. Saturday, sunny. High 14, Saturday night, clear, low plus 4.
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0: the CJ Radio Weather Center, here's the forecast for Swan River and Dauphin. Today, mainly sunny. Increasing cloudiness this afternoon. Fog patches dissipating this morning. High 11. UV index 2 or low. Tonight, mainly cloudy. 60% chance of showers overnight. Low plus 3. Thursday, showers. Wind northwest, 30 kilometers per hour, gusting to 50, becoming north 50, gusting to 70 in the afternoon, high 7. UV index 1 or low. Thursday night, clear, low minus 5. Friday, sunny, high 11. Friday night, clear, low minus 1. Saturday, sunny, high 13. Saturday night, clear, low 7. Sunday, sunny, high 12.
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0: From the CJ Radio Weather Center, here's the forecast for Swan River and Dauphin. Today, mainly sunny. Increasing cloudiness this afternoon. Fog patches dissipating this morning. High 11. UV index 2 or low. Tonight, mainly cloudy. 60% chance of showers overnight. Low plus 3. Thursday, showers. Wind northwest 30 kilometers per hour, gusting to 50, becoming north 50, gusting to 70 in the afternoon, high 7. UV index 1 or low. Thursday night clear, low minus 5. Friday sunny, high 11. Friday night clear, low minus 1. Saturday sunny, high 13. Saturday night clear, low 7. Sunday sunny, high 12.
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1: From the national newsroom of CJ Radio, I'm Aiden Sparks. Preparations are underway in Winnipeg for the NHL's Heritage Classic outdoor hockey game between the Jets and Montreal Canadiens on October 25th. A crew of nearly 150 workers is transforming Princess Auto Stadium into an outdoor hockey rink. The league's massive refrigeration equipment has arrived, and crews will begin making ice this Saturday. Manitoba native Derek King is overseeing the project, which marks his 34th NHL outdoor game. This year's game will begin shortly after 6 in the evening to avoid the sunlight problems that delayed Winnipeg's last Heritage Classic in 2016. A 29-year-old Winnipeg man has pleaded guilty to sexually assaulting 4 women and a teenage girl near the Health Sciences Center last year. Donovan Muhammad admitted to the 5 attacks, which happened within an hour on July 2, 2025. 3 of the victims were nurses, and 3 of the assaults were captured on security video. Court heard the youngest victim, a 14-year-old girl, was also physically assaulted but managed to fight back using pepper spray. Muhammad remains in custody and will be sentenced at a later date. A group of travel nurses working across Canada say they've gone months without being paid by an Ontario-based staffing agency. One nurse working at the Parkland Integrated Health Center in Shelbrook, Saskatchewan, says she's owed about $50,000 in wages and expenses. The nurse, identified as Shalu, says the agency, EZ Care, warned workers about payment delays in July, but payments never resumed. She says approximately 25 other nurses are also affected, and the company has stopped communicating with them. The nurses are now calling for payment for work they've already completed. Manitoba Public Insurance says its proposed 2.38% rate increase won't be enough to cover rising costs following this summer's severe storms. MPI told the Public Utilities Board Tuesday that its original application didn't account for higher reinsurance premiums, which could double to $46 million next year. Nearly 41,000 claims were filed following floods, tornadoes, and hailstorms across southern Manitoba this summer, with most involving hail damage. MPI says it expects insurance costs to rise significantly, but hasn't yet determined how much additional coverage it will need. That's a look at news. Weather is next.
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5: The forecasters, Waterford off and mainly sunny today, increasing clouds this afternoon, high 11. Mainly cloudy night, chance of showers overnight, low plus 3. Thursday showers, wind northwest 30, gusty to 50, then gusty to 70 in the afternoon, high 7. Their Thursday night, low minus 5. Friday, sunny, high 11, low minus 1. Pequot, Minnedosa, mainly sunny today, high 12. Mainly cloudy tonight, clears up after midnight, low plus 2. Thursday, mainly sunny, increasing clouds late in the morning. Chance of showers in the afternoon, wind gusty to 30, then 50, then 70 in the afternoon, high 9. Clearing Thursday night, low minus 6. Friday, sunny, high 12, low 0. For Verdon and Oak Lake, clearing early this morning, high 12. Partly cloudy tonight, low plus 2. For Thursday, mainly sunny, increasing clouds late in the morning, then chance of showers in the afternoon. Wind 30, gusty to 50, then gusty to 70 in the afternoon, high 9. Periods of rain Thursday night and windy, low minus 4. Sunny on Friday, high 12. Clear Friday night, low minus 1. For Gimli and the Interlake, clearing this morning, high 12. Partly cloudy tonight, then cloudy after midnight, low plus 5. Mix of sun and cloud for Thursday, then cloudy in the afternoon with showers, Wind at 30, gusting to 50, then gusting to 70 late in the afternoon, high 10. Showers Thursday night, windy, low minus 1. Sunny on Friday, high 11, low plus 2. And for Esther Hazy, mainly sunny today, high 11. Partly cloudy tonight, then cloudy before morning. Wind gusting to 40, then to 60, low plus 4. For Thursday, showers end in the afternoon. Then a mix of sun and cloud. Wind gusting to 70, high of 7. Clearing Thursday night, windy, low minus 4. For Friday, sunny, windy, high 14, the low plus 2. It's 0 in Esterhazy. You can sure tell the difference in Gimli. 5 degrees there. In fact, if you hop across the lake, it's 9 degrees in Victoria Beach. Verdon's plus 2 and Neepawa plus 3. And Swan River is 0 with some window scraping required in places.
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5: 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CJ Radio, the voice of local. Wednesday morning on the go. Council last night. We'll talk about that at some point. See what council was up to. Lots of music coming. Mutant Cockroaches, too.

0: 10 minutes after 6, after 5 in Saskatchewan, on the Wednesday edition of the Morning Show, Mark and Bill.
1: Yeah, we're happy to be here, and we're happy you're here as well.
0: Yes.
1: Yeah, other than scraping windows.
0: It happens. Mm. Lots on the show today. We'll talk about mutant cockroaches.
1: Mutant? Not at your place, I hope.
0: No, not mine. Oh, at least not yet, but you never know when a mutant cockroach might happen to you.
1: Is that like mutant Ninja Turtles?
0: I don't think they eat as much pizza.
1: No? Because it sounds like a good maybe story. You could write it up and...
0: Teenage Mutant Ninja Cockroaches. Doesn't quite fit.
1: Well, you'd have to do different music, too. Otherwise, it's probably a copyright thing. Or...
0: Heroes crawling under the bed.
1: Ugh. Yeah. They'll be checking. I have a story about that Columbia Icefield vehicle that rolled over.
0: Oh, yeah?
1: Yeah, a little bit update on, well, maybe it's not an update, but why it happened.
0: I see.
1: It's a little bit complicated, probably more due to negligence and people not knowing what the heck they were doing.
0: Mm. Yeah. Have you ever posted a photo of your washing machine on your Facebook page? And are you also a criminal? You could go to jail.
1: For a washing machine?
0: Possibly. We'll tell you the details of how police may get you next.
1: Hmm. Okay, I just posted a fridge a little while ago for a buddy. Hopefully I'm not next.
0: Hope he hasn't done anything wrong or you might go to jail.
1: Wow. That $10 a day child care that's happening in certain places?
0: Yep.
1: That NDP leader, there's a guy that's getting it. Well, he's signed up to it anyway. Or...
0: David Eby.
1: Yeah. I got questions.
0: I'm sure you do.
1: Well, actually, I probably have more statements than questions, but we'll talk about that a little bit.
0: Have you ever sat in your doctor's office kind of waiting for the doctor, thinking, gee, had an appointment, wish we could get this over with? We'll tell you about somebody that waited a little longer than you did.
1: Okay.
0: And how that turned out.
1: How about this? We'll talk cars a little bit. Some new regulations coming out as to headlights. Like, some of them seem really, really bright.
0: Yep.
1: You know, you're wanting is that normal?
0: I would like them to enforce the regulations on fog lamps, too. We'll have to talk about that.
1: Oh, okay. What kind of fog? Like, they're not the yellow old ones, are they?
0: Like the ones that people use when there's no fog.
1: Oh.
0: I'd like them to get tickets for
1: are
0: that.
1: Are they fog lights or are they just driving lights?
0: They're fog lights.
1: Are they?
0: But there's rules about those and they should follow them.
1: Okay.
0: Have you ever thought of retiring and taking up a hobby? Being relaxed and calm. Some hobbies aren't like that at all. I'll tell you which ones are going to get your goat. Unless, of course, somebody else wins the goat on Saturday.
1: Mm. Good. That's a good one.
0: I was pretty proud of myself for that.
1: Talking about
0: came up with that myself. The writers didn't even write that one for me.
1: Yeah, yeah. Have you ever wanted to spend money and just people are looking at you like, I don't know, you don't have any or they just don't want to take it?
0: Mm.
1: Kelly Clarkson ran across that. Did you see that?
0: No.
1: No. She wanted to spend money and I don't know, I think she's upset.
0: And should you be advertised to in hospital? It's the latest, greatest thing. Mark, while you're here in the ER, have we got something to sell you? It's death.
1: Death?
0: We'll tell you why Canadian doctors are trying to pitch you on the idea of, we don't need to waste our time caring for you. We could just kill you instead. Are you ready?
1: No.
0: Oh.
1: I don't know where that's going, but I'm intrigued.
0: All that and more on the way of this Wednesday edition of The Morning Show.

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1: Let's talk marriage. Might as well get into trouble first thing.
0: Yeah, good job.
1: Well, hopefully our wives aren't up yet.
0: That's probably best.
1: Billy Crystal?
0: Remember him? I know him.
1: Yeah. At first I thought it was...
0: He's looking like he's got the OLDs.
1: Mm-hmm. First I thought when I saw it that it was Billy Joel.
0: Oh. No.
1: But it's not Billy Joel, because they mentioned here he's 78. That's why he looks the OLD.
0: That would do it.
1: You know, but I guess he's doing okay. Married for 56 years.
0: The same person?
1: Yeah.
0: Oh, my gosh.
1: Well, I don't know. Could you be married to... I guess he could be married to two different people.
0: It's a new world.
1: Mm-hmm. Some would say it's tough enough to be married to one for that long.
0: Mm-hmm.
1: He was asked how... has this lasted that long? He had a toured answer, and I wanted to know, what's the answer? What's the answer? Not the answer I expected. He said, ask her.
0: Oh, yeah. That is kind of surprising.
1: Uh-huh. But that's for that type of industry, you know, where you're either a comedian or you're...
0: Yeah, it's not longevity like that. Isn't too not, terribly common.
1: No.
0: There's some,
1: yeah.
0: Like Dolly Parton was married to her guy for a very long time.
1: Mm-hmm.
0: Well, it was kind of an open marriage, though, wasn't it?
1: Was it? Might have been. Trying to think, too. Kurt Russell? They're not technically married, but they've been together probably this long. So, you know, it's nice that they've been faithful that long, too. And haven't gotten bored of each other. But just nice to see that they've been together this long. They got to, you know... kids and all that kind of stuff.
0: Yeah.
1: He's probably thinking, you know, cheaper to keep her?
0: It might be.
1: What?
0: Like, well, if you're really rich and famous, it might well be cheaper to keep her.
1: It might be.
0: I'm sure that's what, you know, with a portion of Seacrest money you make.
1: Oh.
0: I would assume that that's also your theory for Mrs. Mark. It's like, oh, I can't be divorcing her enough to give her half of this portion of Seacrest money.
1: Well, the way she's been slashing everything else, it's like, who knows, huh? She's been having this kick on cleaning up this house and that. I think she's thinking, maybe she is planning on booting me out. She keeps saying, you know, we're starting to get older. We should get rid of our stuff.
0: I think she's trying to downsize you right out of the house.
1: Well, she downsized me out of the room, and then my closet moved, and I don't know what else. I think it's going that way.
0: Have you thought about calling a helpline for husband abuse?
1: Well, I think we should set one up here.
0: Hmm.
1: Mm-hmm. You know, we've been talking about it for a while. We do give a lot of information out on the radio, but...
0: we know the problem. It's just, how do we help you?
1: Cause mm-hmm. I don't know.
0: It does seem abusive.
1: Well, we could get caller input, too. That would be good.
0: What if they say, suck it up, Mark?
1: That's probably what they'd say.
0: Oh, my gosh. Yeah,
1: I don't know.
0: Canadian country charts out. Number one song this week was the same as number one song last week, and it happens to be this one.

0: 623, 523 in Saskatchewan. Market Bill, Wednesday edition on the go.
1: Yeah, the coffee is warm and good this morning, so I'm happy about that. I won't be too grouchy. You don't want me grouchy.
0: Yeah, I suppose so. Cockroaches.
1: That'll make me grouchy.
0: Wouldn't it make anybody?
1: I don't know the last time I've actually really, I don't know if I've ever really seen one in real life. Aren't they really big?
0: Yeah, they can be, yeah. Hard to get rid of, too. People be warned not to bring any uninvited visitors home this Thanksgiving weekend. They say cockroaches lurking in homes and businesses, hitchhiking across Saskatchewan in secondhand items, backpacks, furniture, and appliances.
1: At least they're big enough you would see them, wouldn't you? Like, versus, like, a bed bug?
0: Sean Sherwood does pest control. He says his company gets several calls a day for cockroaches.
1: Really?
0: I know.
1: I thought that was a New York thing.
0: He said one time pest control pretty inexpensive. Now clients spend $3,000 to $5,000 for multiple treatments.
1: Ooh, that's a lot. There must be, like, that must be covered under your insurance, you'd hope.
0: No? I don't think so. He says trouble they're running into is over the last 25 years, a number of products have been deregistered in Canada.
1: Okay.
0: So there's only really two decent products left to use against cockroaches.
1: Oh.
0: And he says products have either lost effectiveness or become harder to use over time. He's calling the federal government to speed up approvals to get more new ways to kill cockroaches.
1: I guess all you can do is, what if the company's coming up? Well, I know it'd be kind of illegal and not a good thing to do, but if you got cockroaches like in some of the politicians, the ones you need to change the laws?
0: Oh, gosh.
1: You know, all of a sudden they had a run-in. And it cost them a couple $5,000 shots. And the wives were like, cockroaches! Unless the wife is the politician. Well, then the husband's going, get this thing out.
0: Cockroaches lay a couple dozen eggs every 3 weeks. So it doesn't take long to have more of them. They say there's always a colony of them someplace. So if you have one cockroach, you need to find out where that came from. Could be behind a dishwasher, stove, fridge, cabinets, and a drywall gap.
1: It's almost like Ainsley with her, she had some kind of bugs there a while back.
0: They said if you're buying used stuff, appliances, furniture, stuff, either keep it -5 for a while to kill them, or place in a garbage bag outside. I'll get some of those glue boards and put them in the bag, and the cockroaches will crawl around in there, get stuck to the glue, and maybe you'll save yourself an infestation.
1: That's a good idea.
0: Yeah. So the mutating part is that lots of the old things no longer kill cockroaches that used to because they've insects become resistant to the products we're using.
1: Yeah, that I can see. It's almost like some of the sicknesses we've had.
0: Yeah, I suppose so.
1: Resistant to whatever you're trying to use.
0: I'd say, you got to kill them all and kill them dead.
1: Yeah.
0: Or else some of them live and tell the tale, like, I don't want to survive that. Don't let them live.
1: Yeah.
0: Get them all.
1: We laugh now, but I'm sure it's no laughing matter. I know my mom way back somehow, she had somebody visit her, and they brought little visitors of
0: bedbug variety.
1: Bedbug variety.
0: Oh, yeah.
1: Wow. That was fun.
0: I can only imagine just how much fun that would be.
1: Now, that's a friend when they bring you bedbugs.
0: Sure is. Did she thank them?
1: I don't know. There was a big fight over this.
0: Oh, gosh. Why'd you take the bread bugs there, Mark?
1: I didn't do it. The first step out in the big old world. Falls on her butt and picks herself up. Daddy says, that's my girl.

The forecast for Waterford off and mainly sunny today. Increasing clouds this afternoon, high 11. Mainly cloudy night, chance of showers overnight, low plus 3. Thursday showers, wind northwest 30, gusty to 50, then gusty to 70 in the afternoon, high 7. Their Thursday night, low minus 5. Friday, sunny, high 11, low minus 1. Meatwa, Minnedosa, mainly sunny today, high 12. Mainly cloudy tonight, clears up after midnight, low plus 2. Thursday, mainly sunny, increasing clouds late in the morning. Chance of showers in the afternoon, wind gusty to 30, then 50, then 70 in the afternoon, high 9. Clearing Thursday night, low minus 6. Friday, sunny, high 12, low 0. For Verdon and Oak Lake, clearing early this morning, high 12. Partly cloudy tonight, low plus 2. For Thursday, mainly sunny, increasing clouds late in the morning, then chance of showers in the afternoon. Wind 30, gusty to 50, then gusty to 70 in the afternoon, high 9. Periods of rain Thursday night and windy, low minus 4. Sunny on Friday, high 12. Clear Friday night, low minus 1. For Gimli and the Interlake, clearing this morning, high 12. Partly cloudy tonight, then cloudy after midnight, low plus 5. Mix of sun and cloud for Thursday, then cloudy in the afternoon with showers. Wind at 30, gusting to 50, then gusting to 70 late in the afternoon, high 10. Showers Thursday night, windy, low minus 1. Sunny on Friday, high 11, low plus 2. And for Esterhazy, mainly sunny today, high 11. Partly cloudy tonight, then cloudy before morning. Wind gusting to 40, then to 60, low plus 4. For Thursday, showers end in the afternoon. Then a mix of sun and cloud, wind gusting to 70, high of 7. Clearing Thursday night, windy, low minus 4. For Friday, sunny, windy, high 14, the low plus 2. 0 degrees in Esterhazy. Gimli's plus 5 in Verdon, 2. Neepawa's 3 in Swan River. Well, 0, technically 0.4, so just slightly above freezing. There's certainly frost out and about in many places this morning. Also some fog in some locations throughout the listing areas, so be careful of that if you're out driving this morning.

0: Jelly Roly, headlined rather, Dolphins Country Fest. There he is on the radio.
1: Yeah. World's oldest shipwreck, they claim, has been found off the coast of Turkey.
0: But I thought they already knew where the Titanic was.
1: Yeah, no, it's not that old.
0: Oh, I guess no. We kind of remember it still.
1: Yes.
0: So what's the oldest one?
1: Well, they're saying this one is somewhere between 4,400 and 4,700 years old.
0: That's pretty old.
1: They're saying basically the time that the Great Pyramid was being built.
0: Wow.
1: Is that time. Of course, the wooden structure hasn't survived. That's a long time, but the cargo has.
0: What was on it?
1: Some ceramic storage pots carrying a bunch of different kinds of things on the seabed floor.
0: Hmm.
1: They say remarkably, some still have traces of what they held inside.
0: Oh, must not have been things the fishies liked then.
1: I guess not.
0: They would have sucked it clean by now.
1: Well, yeah, they said olive oil, possibly wine, maybe tree resin it could have been.
0: Okay.
1: They say they need to do some checking,
0: I guess. That's a pretty wide range of, oh, look, there's a smudge. It could be olive oil. Might be tree resin. Could be wine.
1: Well, yeah.
0: I think they'd be a little closer to the answer.
1: Yeah, you would think so. One of the ways they figured out how old this stuff is by the type of pottery that they found.
0: Okay.
1: They say the pottery styles have changed over the years, so you've got a rough idea that it's within this time period.
0: So much of this stuff is just plain guessing, isn't it?
1: Well, I think it is. Who knows? Probably it's like somebody dumped them there from last year, you know?
0: Mm-hmm.
1: Was just doing some pottery styles, thought, hey.
0: Well, it's like if you happen to like old-style pottery and made some of that, they're like, oh, look, that was from 1,000 years before you made it.
1: Mm-hmm. That's right. Can't they carbon test it or something like that and make sure there's no, I don't know. Some kind of atom bomb residue or something like that.
0: Something like that.
1: Yeah.
0: I don't think there was many atom bombs before the time of Jesus, was there?
1: I don't think so.
0: At least not in the more modern history. You have to go back a little further, I think, for some of those.
1: Yeah. And they can carbonate that somehow or whatever they do.
0: Mm-hmm.
1: Anyway, it's kind of neat. I always like this kind of like shipwreck. Well, I don't like, you know, people died probably off of this shipwreck, but just kind of neat to see what they've been able to find.
0: Yeah, it is.
1: They want to do, of course, a lot more, but they say this should be the oldest shipwreck.
0: Neat.
1: Mm-hmm.
0: But they only know it was there because stuff sitting on the bottom, there's no ship left.
1: There's no ship left. There's an anchor.
0: Okay, well, I guess that's kind of a sign of ship then.
1: Yes, but the actual wood is all gone, but I don't know if they could tell any other way. Who knows? It's all speculation.
0: I suppose so. Maybe there's a treasure map with a big X on it.
1: Could be.
0: The tree resin is here.
1: Maybe I'll tell you where Oak Island is?
0: Yeah, maybe.
1: Yeah.

0: life.
1: Bon Jovi on the morning show, Mark and Bill.
2: He's so dreamy.
1: You're getting older now.
2: I am. I know. You will be too soon. I hope not as quick as I did. But
1: are you starting to take up hobbies?
2: I've had hobbies all the time. People should, though, as you're getting older, if you're going to get stuck inside somewhere.
1: So what's your, like, hobby list?
2: Well, my hobby, I don't know. I should get back to my guitar one day. Mm. But the fingers are probably going to get so sore that we'll have to do that. Why? Probably. What are your suggestions?
1: Well, they say hobbies can terrorize you.
2: Oh, like what? Like collecting popsicle sticks or something?
1: Well, like, it's going to be just stressful.
2: Really?
1: For example, bonsai.
2: Bonsai?
1: You know, the little trees.
2: Okay.
1: People think it's all zen and wonderful, but it's intense working on those trees.
2: No.
1: Uh-huh.
2: How? What? Aren't they?
1: Don't they just snip the right branch and water them just the right amount? Keep them in the sun, turn them, do all those things. It's intense.
2: Sound like my wife. Mm.
1: Fish tanks?
2: Oh, my.
1: Especially like saltwater tanks.
2: Had those.
1: Reef tanks.
2: Not the saltwater, but yeah, too much work.
1: Well, you see, this is what I'm talking about, the stress of it all. Yeah. How about beekeeping? Amateur beekeeping is a hobby. Trying to keep your hive alive. Of course, if you're too successful, they swarm and they leave.
2: Didn't Ainsley do that with their wasps or whatever it was? And there was something else. Some other kind of hornet or something like that.
1: Raising chickens.
2: Ooh.
1: Ainsley knows about that one, her illegal chickens.
2: Yep.
1: I'm surprised we haven't seen that on the campaign trail.
2: What, chicken droppings?
1: With Jacobson running full-page ads that she harbored chickens. You can't trust her. She harbored a chicken.
2: Did he run that?
1: No, he didn't, but I'm surprised he didn't.
2: Oh, okay.
1: Like, lawbreaker, she had a chicken.
2: What if he ends up with a goat?
1: Well, I hope he does. I need to buy him some more goat raffle tickets today, because if anyone needs a goat, it's Les Jacobson.
2: Yeah, that would make the news. I'm sure that would make national news.
1: Probably would, Jeff. The roasting and crafting of specialty coffee as a hobby.
2: Oh, okay.
1: It's very intense, they say.
2: See that.
1: Mm-hmm. Growing roses.
2: Yeah. If you're a flowery person.
1: And painting.
2: Yeah.
1: Every single stroke has to be perfect because there's no undo button.
2: Mm-hmm.
1: Stress.
2: Who was that guy everybody used to watch? My dad used to watch him. I actually did painting as he went along. Mm. The guy with the fuzzy hair and the painter guy.
1: Bob Ross.
2: That's him. What kind of hobby would you want?
1: Something calm, relaxing. Watching TV is a pretty good hobby.
2: Yeah, couch potato.
1: I've been using the 3D printer lately.
2: Oh.
1: It's stressful, though.
2: Why?
1: Well, I'm making some Swan Valley souvenirs.
2: Oh, I've seen some tests here. I believe that's what that was. I don't know. One did ever.
1: Did you like it?
2: Yes.
1: So I've been printing those in mass now. And so I thought I was all smart about this, right? Because there's 24 hours in a day, as you know. So if you print 13 of those souvenirs, it takes 11 hours and 30 minutes.
2: Mm.
1: So I figured this is perfect. Because then I could like start it at like some normal time that exists twice a day. Like, say, 8 o'clock. Most people know there's 2 8 o'clocks in a day. So start it at 8 o'clock, start it again at the next 8 o'clock, and just go back and forth. Every time it's 8 o'clock, start the printer, and pretty soon you'll have a bunch of these things. Mm-hmm. The trouble is, you don't get there in time, and then your timing gets off.
2: Oh.
1: And then you're starting the printer at, like, 11 o'clock at night.
2: Mm-hmm.
1: Well, now it's not done until 11 o'clock in the morning, and you're not there to start it. Mm-hmm. So then it's later, and so it's like 4:30 when you start it again, and then you have to be up at the other 4:30, and it just becomes so stressful.
2: You need more printers.
1: Something.
2: Yeah.
1: I cut it close. If anybody out there a 3D printer person that's ever wondered, like, is there enough filament in this roll to do this job when you started overnight? So I was worrying about the black.
2: Mm.
1: And when it was done using black, I had 4.5 feet of black filament left on the roll.
2: Ooh.
1: That is as close as you can possibly cut it without messing up the entire print from running out of filament.
2: Oh.
1: Yeah.
2: Does it at least tell you?
1: Yeah, it stops.
2: Oh, I mean, like, it doesn't, there's no kind of a, like a gas gauge kind of thing. Okay, this is going to take this much filament.
1: You can look at the roll.
2: Yeah, but it doesn't tell you how much is on.
1: Well, yeah, it does, but you have to pay attention for that.
2: Oh.
1: I've just been hitting reprint, so I'm not like I'm looking at everything.
2: Is that like the gas gauge on your truck? Like literally your truck?
1: Well, this morning it's actually reading how much gas there is.
2: Okay, because I forgot about that yesterday. I was looking at his truck a little bit, and it's like, oh, it's like beyond empty.
1: Oh, the gas, no, yeah.
2: Yeah, and no, you were worried, just, you know.
1: I was talking to somebody else with a Dodge truck from the same year. Oh, yeah, they've replaced the fuel pump, too, but their gas gauge still works, my new fuel pump. And I just don't think that's normal, by the way, that you should have a truck and replace a fuel pump at 100,000 kilometers. Like, that's just not normal.
2: Well, it's not
1: especially
2: normal.
1: When every single one of them seems to need it. And they don't have any fuel pumps in stock because they're using so many, replacing them on the trucks. Yet there's no recall for it. And then, as it turns out, the fuel pump they put in, the gas gauge doesn't work. So I know how much gas there is between half and full and between quarter and empty. Between quarter and half. It's a bit of a mystery.
2: You don't think that because you're always running it on empty, that that might be not good for the pump either?
1: What if I've been running it on empty?
2: Yesterday.
1: It was not empty. It was at half a tank.
2: Oh.
1: It just couldn't show that because anything between quarter and a half, reports zero.
2: You need to go back to the old days where you just dip a stick in
1: I'm
2: it.
1: I'm thinking dipping a stick will be more accurate.
2: Model T stick or something.
1: Yeah. Yeah. Probably for the best.
2: I bet you it won't let you do that.
1: Probably not. Mm-mm. It's probably all safe to keep people from siphoning it out.

0: after time.
1: Fairly new music there, Andrew Hyatt, Megan Patrick on The Morning Show.
2: Yeah, I know the song. It's of my era.
1: Yeah, it's a remake.
2: Mm-hmm. Oh, well, Cyndi Lauper will be making some money off of it, I guess. Catastrophic brake failure, I guess, Judge finds in that ice field crash there, the tour bus kind of thing that drives on the ice.
1: Oh, yes.
2: Yeah. Wow. A few people died of their injuries within minutes of being ejected from that vehicle.
1: When did that happen? It's a while ago, isn't it?
2: Yeah. I'm not really sure. July 2020.
1: Oh, there you go.
2: Mm-hmm. Anything else you want to know?
1: Everything.
2: Okay.
1: Hit me with it, Mark.
2: It turns out that I guess one of the drivers had complained about brakes earlier.
1: Oh, yeah.
2: Had made a formal report, thank goodness, mm-hmm. for him or her. And it looks like it wasn't dealt with.
1: What am I?
2: No, yeah. It looks like the thing can only go maybe about 14 kilometers an hour if you have it in gear, but it wasn't in gear.
1: Mm.
2: I don't understand why they do that. It sounds like when you go to the top of a hill, they want you to put it in neutral first and then put it into gear or something like that. And it sounds like it either popped out or wasn't put in gear and ended up doing like 41 to 49 kilometers an hour.
1: That's pretty fast for that thing.
2: Probably, yeah. And tried applying brakes. Turns out that they say only one of the brakes really was working properly out of six.
1: Yeah.
2: So that's sad too. Shows you that, you know, when there is a problem with the vehicle, things should be dealt with, especially if it's touristy.
1: Mm-hmm.
2: You know, and I don't know how, you know, America, like any of that kind of stuff, they'd be suing up the wazoo.
1: Yeah, in Canada, not as much, I guess.
2: No, I don't know why. Like, if you're negligent.
1: Now, it's an American company that owns that, isn't it?
2: Might be.
1: Well, I'm pretty sure.
2: So then, well, maybe they could sue.
1: Uh-huh.
2: I don't know, yeah. It doesn't bring back people that are either dead or hurt. You know?
1: No, it doesn't.
2: So, and you'd hope that when you go on these kind of things, you're not thinking that your life is in danger.
1: No.
2: Unless, you know, they say it is.
1: Climate change, though.
2: Caused a brake failure?
1: Kind of.
2: Hmm.
1: Because you see, the glacier's getting further and further away.
2: Oh, yes.
1: The glacier used to be a lot closer. At one time, the glacier almost came to the road.
2: Mm-hmm.
1: And now it's quite a ways back, and so they have to drive further and further every year to get to the ice.
2: Okay.
1: Including this hill they have to go up,
2: mm.
1: which the glacier used to cover it.
2: Yeah.
1: People are so taken by, oh, no, the glaciers are receding. That's a good thing, folks.
2: Okay.
1: Well, glaciers never stay the same, so there's only two options.
2: They either change.
1: They're getting bigger, okay. coming for you,
2: yeah.
1: or they're going away.
2: Mm.
1: And we're still coming out of an ice age. If you check okay. the records on these things, we are getting to the point where the ice is disappearing, and we don't want it coming back quite yet, because it'd be too soon for the ice age to return, because how would you like if it was winter all the time, right?
2: I'm not going to like it. This would be winter.
1: Mm.
2: I was complaining this morning.
1: So the glaciers are slowly receding because the ice age is still ending.
2: Okay. Just I haven't.
1: So enjoy the glaciers while you can.
2: Yeah.
1: Because every glacier in the world is getting smaller.
2: Mm.
1: As things warm up.
2: Yeah. Okay. Don't want it to warm up too much.
1: Well, no, but...
2: You know.
1: This morning it could be a little warmer.
2: Well, I was complaining. I did bring a jacket.
1: Could we not just have 20 degrees all the time?
2: Hmm. I wonder where there is a place like that.
1: Is there?
2: I don't know.
1: I thought the equator is not as bad.
2: Yeah.
1: We should check. If you rode on a... island in the ocean on the equator, isn't it kind of like yeah. nice?
2: But then don't you get tsunamis or some kind of weird kind of...
1: Occasionally, but that's what the tall trees are for.
2: Oh.
1: Just climb up to the top, wait for it to go by, carry on.
2: Yeah.
1: News is next.

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1: From the national newsroom of CJ Radio, I'm Aiden Sparks. A major data error has led to a significant overestimation of homelessness in Winnipeg. An internal memo from End Homelessness. Winnipeg shows 436 people were experiencing chronic homelessness at the end of March, compared to the roughly 4,400 originally reported. The number of people accessing homelessness services was also revised downward from 8,200 to about 2,200. The errors were linked to a federal database used to track homelessness across Canada. The organization says the problem appears to involve how inactive cases were handled and was discovered during a routine review in July. A six-unit housing development under construction in Winnipeg's St. Boniface neighborhood was destroyed by fire early Tuesday morning. Firefighters were called to the 800 block of Archibald Street shortly before 5 o'clock and had the blaze under control by about 6:15. No injuries were reported, but several neighboring properties suffered damage from the intense heat and flames. One resident says he rushed to evacuate his family and alerted neighbors as embers fell onto nearby homes. Firefighters used an aerial ladder to battle the blaze and protect surrounding buildings. Pope Leo XIV has undergone surgery after being diagnosed with lung cancer. The Vatican says doctors removed the lower lobe of his right lung Tuesday after tests confirmed a form of lung cancer known as adenocarcinoma. Officials say surgeons removed the suspicious tissue, but it's not yet known whether the cancer has spread. Doctors are awaiting results from tests on his lymph nodes before determining whether additional treatment will be needed. The Vatican has not announced any plans for chemotherapy or other cancer treatments at this time. Preliminary work is underway on a controversial housing development plan for the parking lot of Winnipeg's Granite Curling Club. The $44 million project would add 110 housing units, but construction remains on hold while a judge considers a legal challenge. The Curling Club is suing the city over concerns the development could eliminate dozens of parking spaces and threaten its financial future. The developer says recent digging at the site is only investigative work to check for archaeological significance. No major concerns have been found so far, and the developer is awaiting the court's decision. That's a look at news. Weather is next.
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3: 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Let us start with a synopsis. For the eastern prairies with ample ground moisture in place and surface high pressure dominating the eastern prairie region. They keep an eye on fog development this morning along any cloud edge or holes in the stratus. Other than that, temperatures will swiftly recover to near or above seasonal over the next couple days. As the surface low from BC travels eastward today, the eastern prairies will begin to be affected by strong winds over west central Saskatchewan late this evening, spreading to much of southern Saskatchewan overnight. The strong winds will then impact southern Manitoba Thursday morning through to the evening. In general, the wind gusts expected with as low as it translates east-southeast will be 70 to 80 kilometers an hour. On Thursday afternoon, as the low exits east-central Manitoba into Ontario, the strong northerly wind gusts on the backside are in a favorable orientation with the Manitoba Lakes, and it's possible that some sites in the lee of the lakes will see a gust or two that is 90 kilometers an hour or greater. Precipitation with this system will generally be rain for the southern prairies, with some mixed precipitation for some communities in northern Manitoba. The forecast for Swaterford: off and mainly sunny today, increasing clouds this afternoon, high 11. Mainly cloudy night, chance of showers overnight, low plus 3. For Thursday, showers, wind northwest 30, gusty to 50, then gusty to 70 in the afternoon, high 7. For Thursday night, low minus 5. Friday, sunny, high 11, low minus 1. Brief one Minnedosa, mainly sunny today, high 12. Mainly cloudy night, clears up after midnight, low plus 2. For Thursday, mainly sunny, increasing clouds late in the morning. Chance of showers in the afternoon, wind gusty to 30, then 50, then 70 in the afternoon, high 9. Clearing Thursday night, low minus 6. Friday, sunny, high 12, low 0. For Verdon and Oak Lake, clearing early this morning, high 12. Partly cloudy tonight, low plus 2. For Thursday, mainly sunny, increasing clouds late in the morning, then chance of showers in the afternoon. Wind 30, gusty to 50, then gusty to 70 in the afternoon, high 9. Periods of rain Thursday night and windy, low minus 4. Sunny on Friday, high 12. Clear Friday night, low minus 1. For Gimli and the Interlake, clearing this morning, high 12. Partly cloudy tonight, then cloudy after midnight, low plus 5. Mixes on a cloud for Thursday, then cloudy in the afternoon with showers. Wind at 30, gusting to 50, then gusting to 70 late in the afternoon, high 10. Showers Thursday night, windy, low minus 1. Sunny on Friday, high 11, low plus 2. And for Esterhazy, mainly sunny today, high 11. Partly cloudy tonight, then cloudy before morning. Wind gusting to 40, then to 60, low plus 4. For Thursday, showers end in the afternoon. Then a mix of sun and cloud. Wind gusting to 70, high of 7. Clearing Thursday night, windy, low minus 4. For Friday, sunny, windy, high 14, the low plus 2.
4: Always darkest before the dawn and coldest before the warm, I suppose. Minus 1 now in Esterhazy. Gimli's down to plus 3. In Verdon, it's plus 3. Leapois, minus 1. And Swanover is also now minus 1 degree.
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3: 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Oh, are you in pain this morning? Maybe your toe hurts? Well, your doctor has a solution for you. We'll tell you why Canadian doctors are advertising a service you may not want, but they're going to tell you all about it when you visit the ER. That's coming up a little later on.

0: Brenda Lambert on the Morning Show. Mark and Bill, Wednesday edition on the go. Happy Wednesday. If you've noticed, Mass is not here. She's off doing something else for a couple
1: no.
0: days.
1: Yeah.
0: We're so I'm back.
1: We're missing her, but yeah, you're almost as good.
0: Almost.
1: Yeah. Pope. I talked about the Pope yesterday, and it looked like he was going to be okay before the surgery, because they said it was just a minor, some kind of...
0: But. Did you not see the foreshadowing? They told you, oh, there's a health concern, but don't worry, it's going to be fine.
1: Well, don't they always say that?
0: And then they follow up with...
1: Well, he's had some complications.
0: I mean, he's had complications. Well, that's totally not what the story says.
1: No, in the operating room for 3 hours. The operation was about 90 minutes. Doctor said it was successful. No complications. Yes.
0: So what's this? So he had some complications? Because it says there's no complications.
1: Well, it says there's no complications. And I missed where. Oh, no, I like how it does that. It's like, oh.
0: Now he's going to blame the phone.
1: I might. I'm going to have to get my computer.
0: There's a word you're looking for. Mm-hmm. Starts with C.
1: Yeah.
0: Ends with answer.
1: Yeah. C answer. Like Cialis? Cancer, yes.
0: There you go.
1: Looks like some cancer there.
0: Wow.
1: But they don't know what stage it is. Is it, you know, stage one, two, three? It's going to depend as to if he needs chemotherapy or whatever or not.
0: Yeah.
1: Depending on what it is. So
0: far as yet, they're saying like, it looks like it's pretty simple, but who knows, right?
1: Yes, yes. So hopefully, because, you know, fellow human like the rest of us there. And
0: is he?
1: Well, I don't know. He's done no wrong to me.
0: Well, I'm not saying he's a bad person. I'm saying, is he really a fellow human? Because he's the Pope.
1: Well, he wasn't the Pope a couple of years ago.
0: I know, but he is now.
1: No.
0: So doesn't that like, elevate his importance in the world?
1: Well, I guess it does to the Catholic folk.
0: And not to you? You don't...
1: I don't know.
0: He's not special to you? If well, he was walking down the street, would you put down your book and go out and say hi? Or would you just sit
1: I probably
0: the book
1: would.
0: And say, oh, well, it's the Pope?
1: Well, no, I'd probably say hi.
0: Well, then?
1: Yeah. But then, you know, if most of our listeners are going down the street, I'd probably stop and say hi to extend my hand. Maybe both arms if they want a hug.
0: Oh, gosh.
1: Do you know, does he like hugs?
0: He does not like hugs.
1: I would think he could use a good hug today if you're near the Vatican or the hospital.
0: Not everything in this world is solved by hugs.
1: Well, I don't know. John Lennon said it best there. If everybody stayed in bed, you know, there would be no war. Remember that? Well, you don't.
0: That is not what he said.
1: What did he say?
0: He did not say, imagine everybody stays in
1: bed.
0: Well,
1: that's, see, that's a song. But him and Yoko Ono, they were, I think it was
0: imagine
1: in Toronto.
0: There's no war because they're asleep.
1: They had a bed in. It's like I was just a little kid at the time, so I have to like look back in history now. But it's true. If Putin had all the troops said, hey, everybody's going to sleep in today.
0: Putin. Saturday night, we're having the making Sir Putin.
1: Or Poutine.
0: Well, it's one of those.
1: That's a happy time. We can talk about that.
0: Yeah, French fry night coming up in Benito, plus mm-hmm. Elvis.
1: Yeah.
0: Or Elvis concert coming up in Benito, plus French fries. No matter which way you look at it, it'll be a good night.
1: Mm-hmm. And if you know my buddy Larry, he's going to be there.
0: Oh, is he?
1: Yeah.
0: Nice. At least one of your buddies will be there.
1: Well, no, I think there's going to be a few of them. This is a big deal for the area here, having Adam T. coming down mm-hmm. and doing the... Well, and it's really, it's the radio station's 20th anniversary, too, which we postponed because of the flood.
0: Mm-hmm.
1: But can you imagine? You're 20.
0: So we're selling tickets yesterday. We're still selling tickets today. There's some mm-hmm. left. Yeah. I think there's going to be a few at the door, but we would really prefer you at least reserve your tickets ahead because that tells us how many French fries we need to cook. Because
1: mm-hmm.
0: we, you know, if 300 people show up at the door, we're like, oh my gosh, French mm-hmm. fry time. Anyway, we're having a French fry bar. So it starts at 6 o'clock. You don't have to come right at 6.
1: No.
0: So you can come at 6, you can come at 6:15, come at 6:30, come at 6:45 because we'll be serving French fries from 6 until about 7:30.
1: Yeah.
0: So you get a thing of French fries, and then you choose the toppings. These are the current toppings on the list. More may be added, but this is what we have so far.
1: Oh, my.
0: Bacon bits. Chicken fingers. Which does seem strange, because it's a French fry night, but we have chicken
1: yeah,
0: fingers.
1: But that's okay.
0: They're chopped up, though. So yeah. It's like hunks of chicken fingers.
1: But you'll have the taste. They'll be delicious.
0: Yep. Gravy.
1: Mm-hmm.
0: Poutine curds. Shredded cheese. Parmesan cheese. KD flavored cheese. Nacho cheese sauce. Ketchup, vinegar, chili, sour cream, pickles, barbecue sauce, salsa, green onions, fried onions, mayo, and hot sauce, plus refreshments like drinks and coffee and stuff.
1: Mm-hmm. Yeah.
0: This is a $20 ticket.
1: Yep.
0: Gets you the meal, plus the Elvis concert after.
1: Yes.
0: And you get to see who wins the goat, because the draw for the goat is happening that night.
1: That should be worth the cost
0: that
1: of admission.
0: That is worth $20 alone to see who's going to win the goat.
1: You know, when I was mentioning my wife last night, it's like, that is a very reasonable amount for the quality you're going to get.
0: Basically, you're only paying for the meal.
1: Yeah. And
0: Elvis is free.
1: And like I mentioned to my wife, too, I was like, you know, there's a lot of things that we can't go to just because, you know, it's going to be, you know, it's a big drink fest or something like that or whatever. No. This, no alcohol.
0: No alcohol. You family bring, friendly.
1: Yeah, you can bring grandma, you can bring the kids, you can bring whoever you want. Who doesn't like Elvis?
0: Yeah.
1: Plus, last time he did his concert, and I imagine he does the same. I don't know for sure, but he did a lot of 50s and 60s stuff at the start that weren't Elvis.
0: Oh, okay.
1: And then he moved into Elvis. Now, I don't remember.
0: Yeah,
1: I
0: don't know what he's doing.
1: It doesn't matter. You will know what he's singing.
0: Yep.
1: And even if you don't. Come on down anyway. But you'll have to get your tickets.
0: Yes. We'll get into that doctor advertising next.
1: Oh.
0: What is it they're advertising in the emergency rooms of Canada? Are you in pain? Solution time. Haha, we can help you out. Not the way you think.

0: It's Anne Marie on the morning show. Mark and Bill.
1: Is that Anne Marie or is that Anne Marie?
0: Anne Marie.
1: Are you sure?
0: Imagine this, your grandmother in a hospital gown being prepared for breast cancer surgery.
1: Mm-hmm.
0: Out of the blue, a doctor pops in, hey, did you know about medical assistance in dying?
1: Wow.
0: Mm-hmm.
1: I'm just here for cancer surgery.
0: Yeah. Tracy Polozuk, woman with spina bifida, seeking treatment mm-hmm. for chronic pain stemming from a broken leg. So she has a broken leg that needs to be repaired. Have you thought about medical assistance in dying? That's available for you because you're in pain.
1: Wow.
0: Bill Gardner, just been given two options for throat cancer.
1: Huh?
0: Did you want palliative care or do you want MAID? Because that's available to you.
1: You know what I'd say?
0: Hmm.
1: I can't because I have a mental issue.
0: Miriam Lancaster arrived at Vancouver General Hospital, severe back pain when she was offered MAID in the ER. Doctor came in and said, Miriam, I understand you're in a lot of pain. We can offer you MAID.
1: Wow.
0: Canadian doctors advertising this. In fact, Larry Holland, Catholic priest, having a hip fracture treated at the hospital in early 2026, said he was offered MAID twice.
1: Mm.
0: You know, a hip fracture could deteriorate. It could get worse.
1: Yeah.
0: You could have more happen. Things could go wrong fixing it. Do you just want to have MAID now?
1: Wow.
0: Because available to you.
1: You're serious.
0: I'm serious. These are all actual cases.
1: Wow. I thought this was supposed to be one of those things that, you know, at the very last mm-hmm. resort.
0: In the world's 20 or so other jurisdictions that have some form of legal euthanization, any of those scenarios would be a breach of medical ethics, if not criminal law. But here in Canada, it's all okay.
1: We are messed up.
0: Uh-huh. Most other countries have what's called a gag clause that prohibits doctors from making unsolicited offers of assisted suicide.
1: Uh-huh.
0: Because if you want that, that should be something you ask for, not mm-hmm. something you're offered. Hey, how's your toe there? Your toe's hurting quite a bit. Well, you know, you're in pain. MAID's available.
1: It wasn't MAID, but if all honesty must, I did offer that to my mom. Like euthanization. I was trying to get her to come up with some kind of a little will. Like there's no real money or nothing. I would just write something down. There's seven of us kids. We're all nuts. One's going to say this, one's going to say that. Oh, you guys will know what, you know? I think I told you that before. Mm-hmm. So I thought, you know, me and my weird sense of humor, I'll say, you'll be laying there in the hospital with a cold, a bad cold, and the doctor's coming out and go, she wants euthanization. It wasn't MAID at the time.
0: Oh, yes.
1: I thought this is going to snap her into, these kids aren't as smart as I thought.
0: No.
1: She just was mad at me.
0: In California, the law there, legalizing 8 and 9, prohibits coercion or undue influence.
1: Hmm.
0: Takes pains to assure doctors that they don't even have to answer a patient's questions about euthanization if they don't want to. But in Canada, it's actually the opposite.
1: Mm.
0: It is a duty of care here to inform patients they're eligible to die. Which is unique in the world. It's the only place in the world where a doctor will come in and say, oh, you're in some pain, we could kill you.
1: Hmm.
0: Which does seem a little weird, doesn't it?
1: I thought they're supposed to do no harm or whatever it is there. How is this ethical?
0: Yep. Most places require the patient to bring it up and ask about it, but not here. Alberta has introduced legislation to bar unsolicited offers of MAID, which will be at odds with Health Canada's guidelines.
1: Wow.
0: But Alberta does often do their own thing. Much like Quebec does. I don't know why we're shocked Alberta doesn't sell the thing when Quebec has set the standard for doing whatever it feels like forever. And now Alberta wants to do it too, and we're upset with them for some reason.
1: So what's next? I could just see, because I was complaining about my shoulder something a while back, or knee or something, and the doctor's like, you need a knee, but you're too young. Now they can say, you need a knee, but hey, we could MAID.
0: Yeah, we could euthanize you.
1: Yeah.
0: In 2022, a paper from CAMAP, which is one of the groups that Canadian Association of MAID Assessors and Providers, CAMAP, addressed in a paper what they thought might be concerning to some doctors. You see, in Canada, it's illegal to counsel or aid suicide.
1: Okay.
0: And so they said, don't you worry, because that doesn't apply to doctors and nurses. So you're free to suggest suicide as often as you want without any legal restrictions.
1: Wow, we need to change something here.
0: It's crazy.
1: It is, yeah.
0: How far we've gone. Netherlands legalized euthanasia in 2002, 14 years before Canada. The criteria there are even more liberal than ours. However, Dutch end-of-life care guidelines do not present assisted suicide as one of the range of treatment options. It's listed as an extreme remedy in situations there's no reasonable treatment options. It's not something they bring up because you have anything.
1: They didn't start this because we're running out of money because we're not paying the federal tax on our fuel now?
0: I don't think that's the reason,
1: no. Are you sure?
0: Pretty sure.
1: Because I thought there would be some repercussions.
0: There is. We owe more. Canada's going broke. But don't worry, Mark. Other people will pay for it someday. Maybe.
1: Well, maybe not.
0: Or we'll just sell the whole place to China.
1: Well, are they going to want our debt?
0: Once we learn to speak Chinese, you won't worry about debt anymore.
1: Oh. They're probably pretty healthy there anyway.
0: Yeah.
1: See?
0: Fine.

forecast for Waterford, off and mainly sunny today. Increasing clouds this afternoon, high 11. Mainly cloudy night, chance of showers overnight, low plus 3. This Thursday showers, wind northwest 30, gusty to 50, then gusty to 70 in the afternoon, high 7. Clear Thursday night, low minus 5. Friday sunny, high 11, low minus 1. Pequot, Minnedosa, mainly sunny today, high 12. Mainly cloudy tonight, clears up after midnight, low plus 2. Thursday, mainly sunny, increasing clouds late in the morning. Chance of showers in the afternoon, wind gusting to 30, then 50, then 70 in the afternoon, high

Wind at 30, gusting to 50, then gusting to 70 late in the afternoon, high 10. Showers Thursday night, windy, low minus 1. Sunny on Friday, high 11, low plus 2. And for Esterhazy, mainly sunny today, high 11. Partly cloudy tonight, then cloudy before morning. Wind gusting to 40, then to 60, low plus 4. For Thursday, showers end in the afternoon. Then a mix of sun and cloud, wind gusting to 70, high of 7. Clearing Thursday night, windy, low minus 4. For Friday, sunny, windy, high 14, the low plus 2. Minus 1 in Esterhazy. Gimli's 3 degrees. In Vernon, it's plus 3. Neepawa's minus 1. And Swan River's minus 0.7. So we'll call that minus 1.

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1: BC NDP leader David Eby.
0: Eby.
1: EBCDEFG. In a little bit of while, he's in the news because people are mad that he's taking care or using that $10 a day child care, or his child is enrolled in it.
0: So let's start with just a simple fact. Mm-hmm. This is the stupidest premier in Canada right now.
1: Okay.
0: Eby had a majority government in BC.
1: And what did he do?
0: NDP majority government. They were 2 years into their four-year majority government. The Conservative Party, as most Conservative parties do, exploded, imploded, destroyed itself. And so Eby's solution was take advantage. Let's have a quick election because then we'll reset the counter.
1: Oh.
0: So he had 2 years left. So if he called an election and things went well, he'd have 4 years left. So by doing all of this, he could get two more years than he had now. He thought it was a good idea. It wasn't.
1: Oh.
0: Within hours of him calling the election, the Conservatives got their crap together. Mm. The entire province got mad at him for going to the polls 2 years, and they already hated him.
1: Okay, yeah.
0: He went from likely to win in the polls to unlikely to win in just hours' time. Right now, the experts are saying he has a less than 19% chance of winning majority government. So it looks like he threw away 2 years of his government. Of course, the Conservatives are all over him, and they're all over him this week about this daycare story.
1: Okay, so that's why they even dug this up. So it looks like his children... Mm-hmm. are attending a daycare center that's designated as this $10 a day site.
0: Yep.
1: Now, it looks like, I believe, according

0: to him, they already were enrolled in there.
1: And yes, they were.
0: And then it was designated as this later. So supposedly he's like, you know, says, I don't need this rebate or whatever.
1: But he took it anyway.
0: Well, he has, although he claims he's donating some money to something else. Why not? I don't know. Well, my question is, the daycare isn't just making $10 a day now, are they?
1: No, the government's paying the rest.
0: So why can't any daycare be part of this program?
1: Mm-hmm.
0: And then it wouldn't really matter where his kids are. It sounds like he must like his kids being in this specific daycare.
1: So he's kind of rich, right? He makes $200,000 a year as premier. Yeah. His wife is a practicing doctor, so there's a few $100,000 a year there, too. So between the two of them, they're probably bringing home $500,000 a year.
0: Yeah.
1: So they likely could afford daycare at any price. And in fact, they did have daycare at any price. They were paying quite a lot for it.
0: Yeah.
1: Because that daycare is kind of in a nicer part of town where nicer people send their kids. It was kind of an expensive place. It was designated a $10 a day daycare about 2 years ago in 2024. Now, Eby's been premier since 2022. So he was the premier when he designated his own daycare a $10 a day daycare site. When his kids were already going there. Now, they say they didn't take them out of the daycare because they liked that daycare the kids are already used to, which makes sense, right?
0: Yeah, that makes sense.
1: But he still took $10 a day daycare for his kids. Now, he's made a donation to the daycare to say, well, because we didn't need it. But that didn't pay the government back.
0: No.
1: That just gives the daycare more money to be a nicer daycare.
0: Well, and I'm just wondering, too, if there's only limited spots, then some other people that really could use this can't. Now, wouldn't it have been nice if he says, well, I will help fund 100 other families?
1: No, he's not doing that.
0: Why not?
1: BC, by the way, only has about 10% of all their child care spots at $10 a day. They haven't fully implemented it.
0: Why not?
1: No money.
0: Oh.
1: 90% of spaces, they say, still operate under the separate fee reduction initiative or at market rates.
0: Mm-hmm.
1: The market rates are kind of high.
0: Although, like, would you want to be babysitting somebody else's kids?
1: No. You have to pay me a lot.
0: Yeah. Like, I'm just thinking, what would that be worth?
1: Mm-hmm.
0: I don't think it's worth anything. I wouldn't want to do it.
1: No. Market rates in BC for full-time licensed daycare can be $1,500 or more per kid.
0: Yeah. I could see that.
1: Per month.
0: Mm-hmm.
1: And they have government discounts now and such. That might bring it down to $600 a month, even as low as $450 a month for like kids that are not in daycare, more in preschool, you know, 3 years old and such. But it's still a lot of money, and EB's still taking up some of the spots. Those spots aren't needs-based, so there's no thing. It's just you either get it or you don't, and he happens to have his kids getting it.
0: Yeah.
1: Which probably isn't as big a deal as the conservatives are making it out to be. However, he's already in trouble in the polls. Mm-hmm. People are already mad at him for a variety of things, including the drug crisis in BC.
0: Mm-hmm.
1: And it's not looking like he made a smart decision to go to an election this year.
0: Yeah. So because he's got so much money, he likes his daycare. Isn't there another daycare, especially with the amount of money he's got? Could you not find another daycare and just get this whole thing out of the way and just pull the kids out of there? Let's go to another daycare where it's going to pay full anyway.
1: I was reading opinion on it last night, and they were talking about how it's tough when you have a problem to admit you have a problem. Because, you know, you kind of know this daycare thing's a problem because you kind of designated the daycare your kids go to as one that's going to get the cheaper rates, even though your kids go there, and 90% of all people in the province don't get the cheaper rates. But no one noticed.
0: Mm.
1: And so, no one noticed. You could, at some point, like, say, 2 years ago, say, oh, we have this problem, and do something to fix it, and take a small black eye for it and say, you know what, I've moved my kids, I've done something. But no one noticed, so, well, let's carry on then. And then they did notice at perhaps the most inopportune time.
0: How did he not figure this would? Well, you said he was pretty dumb. Well, I probably kind of agree with you on this.
1: Yeah, he shouldn't have called the election.
0: No.
1: No.
0: Well, that part too.
1: Craziness.
0: Yeah, but I mean, like, now that this whole ball is rolling, you'd figure, let's do some damage, what do you call that?
1: Damage control?
0: Yeah.
1: It's tough for him. Like, everything's just not going his way.
0: Mm-hmm.
1: And nobody's impressed. Very, very few people.
0: Yeah.
1: Well, these things happen sometimes when you're a politician and make a silly decision.
0: Mm-hmm.
1: At least in municipal politics, we have set election dates, so we don't have to worry about when to go to the polls. Yeah.

0: City.
1: Oh.
2: Mark and Bill, I thought it was Wednesday morning.
1: No, I thought it was sing-along Friday.
2: Hmm. Have you ever, like, posted a picture of your washing machine?
1: No, I posted a picture of a buddy's fridge. Why?
2: Has your buddy done anything wrong?
1: I'm not really close to him. Actually, it's a listener. Nice guy. Nice fridge.
2: Hmm.
1: Why?
2: Well, let's talk about how facial recognition works for a moment.
1: Okay.
2: It looks at how your features are spaced out, where your nose is, where your eyes are, your ears, your mouth. Looks at all those things, makes those data points, and can do really well. Now, it can be faked out a bit, but you'd have to look almost exactly the same.
1: Oh.
2: It's really good, way better than our human eyes are at figuring out the differences and similarities in things. And so it makes data points. Well, faces aren't the only thing you can do that with. You can use Google Lens to take a picture of anything. And it'll basically tell you what it is by looking at other pictures that are similar to it that are labeled and saying, well, I think it's this.
1: Yeah, which is kind of neat.
2: Police are doing that now.
1: Those guys.
2: Not facial recognition. Rumel recognition.
1: Don't know what that is.
2: So I've got an example on the screen here for Mark to see. It's a picture of a washer and dryer. It's in a room in a house. Now, you might think it's just a washer and dryer.
1: Mm-hmm.
2: But it isn't, because what's surrounding it makes that
1: unique.
2: The only washer and dryer in the world that looks that way.
1: Wow.
2: Because of how the shelf is above it, where the pipe connects from the dryer to the thing, how the flooring looks, the fact there's a toilet in front of the dryer, all of those things. Now, in the photo, it's changed lots of stuff. So one is with all the cleaning supplies there, one's with different cleaning supplies, one's with the toilet open, one's with it closed, but it shows us how AI looks at it. It looks at the spacing between the washer and dryer. It looks at the brand names of the washer and dryer. It looks at how the plug-in is, because those types of things don't change, and it can say, definitively, I know which house this is.
1: Ooh.
2: So by using what's publicly available on Facebook and cataloging all of that, police are able to take a still photo or a video of anything. And if you ever posted a picture of it online, it'll find it and match it up and say, well, Mark posted a picture of that place. Mm-hmm. Even if it's not where Mark lives.
1: I wonder.
2: There's their lead to come say, hey, Mark, this picture you posted, where is this?
1: And what if it's in the background of a picture you posted?
2: Uh-huh.
1: Yeah. Wow.
2: Yes. It's Gray Lark Technologies. It's called GeoSpy. Some home identification features in it as being used by Los Angeles Police Department, Miami-Dade Sheriff's Office, and many others. It can identify almost any home from an interior photo. So if you have a photo of something bad happening at home, like say there's a photo of doing drugs, it can probably tell you where that home is if you have ever posted about your home. Now, obviously, if there's never been a photo of your home shared anywhere, it can't tell what's inside your house.
1: Yeah.
2: But lots of people share pictures, those birthday photos. Well, it's not looking at the people in the photo. It's looking at the fireplace in the corner.
1: Yeah.
2: And then if there's another photo with that same fireplace laid out the same way, it can match that up and say, hey, I know where that fireplace is. It's in Mark's house.
1: So, but this is being used for good.
2: You hope it's being used for good.
1: Well, I'm just wondering, could this be used for bad?
2: Airbnb short-term rental sites, because there's photos of everything in them, right?
1: Yeah.
2: So all this software has all of those from those rental sites. So if there's a crime being committed in a rental house, and there's a picture posted of it, they can likely find it back because all those things were shared.
1: Wow.
2: Huh. They say short-term rentals can be used as locations for human trafficking and exploitation, which makes it a very valuable tool for police, because quite often there'll be a photo of somebody being abused or something.
1: But you don't know where, right?
2: You don't know who or where. Well, this thing can tell you where. So at least if you know it was this house, okay, it narrows it down. It had to be somebody that had access to that house. So they've also been pulling photos off of real estate. You think, well, I've never posted a photo of my house, but have you bought that house? If it was listed online as real estate, chances are the photos got pulled. So, you know, if you built your house yourself, never posted photos online, doesn't work. But if your house was ever listed for sale, the real estate agent posted photos.
1: Mm-hmm.
2: And even if your house didn't have the photos posted, if someone took a tour, right, they took photos and posted them, hey, we're looking at this house. Yeah, very interesting.
1: Ooh, so here's the next thing then. Shouldn't say this out loud. So the last time you bought your house, it was posted on a realtor. Now that it's being put up for sale, it's a little different. So now the tax people go, hey, you didn't pull the permits for that kind of thing, blah, blah, blah. Like,
2: we were talking taxes the other day.
1: Okay,
2: like
1: see?
2: Backyards, because yeah. somebody built a shop or something without mm-hmm. a permit. Well, does assessment know? Yeah, they do, because they use satellite data now.
1: Yes.
2: And the satellite images, they compare year to year, and they can tell if it's grass or not. And suddenly what was grass now has a roof. Well, it flags and says, building, didn't see that last year. Now there's a building. Go check it out.
1: Which is fair, I guess. You know,
2: it's
1: like
2: annoying,
1: if that's,
2: but it's fair.
1: Yeah. I'm wondering if they can use that, too, for, like, you know, yards that aren't kept properly or something, like in town or something, or, you know, things that are
2: I don't
1: not allowed.
2: Use satellite for that as much.
1: Well, no, I know, but you could use drone footage. Or,
2: you could.
1: Yeah.
2: Yep. There's rules for what police do with drones. I don't know what the sorts of rules there are for municipal bylaw enforcement doing with drones. That's an interesting question.
1: Isn't it?
2: Yeah. I don't think there's as many rules as you think.
1: Yeah. Well, I was just thinking the other day, you know, you start walking around, you notice this, you notice that. It's like, I wonder if anybody else notices.
2: Have you been seeing those photos of drones flying around Swan River at night?
1: No.
2: I assume it's RCMP, but we don't know.
1: Yeah.
2: But there's definitely been drones flying around and
1: yeah.
2: looking for something. Probably we're hoping looking for bad guys.
1: Well, and that would be interesting too if you had drones. Like, if they're high enough but have a good enough view, mm-hmm. could be fairly quiet.
2: Yep.
1: Can move pretty good.
2: They can.
1: Could see where people are going in and out. Whatever else.
2: The RCMP have flown surveillance planes for years.
1: Yeah.
2: You'll see a plane just circling a city constantly. Mm-hmm. Well, that's the RCMP.
1: Yeah.
2: Anyway, you just never know what AI can do, and it can find you and find out what you did.
1: So what you want to do is, like, crop out your item when you're putting it on Facebook?
2: I guess.
1: Hmm.

0: Justin LeBrasse on the morning show. It's Mark and Bill.
1: Have you ever been down the highway and somebody's coming towards you and it's like, man, those lights are bright?
0: Oh, yes.
1: Yeah, like sometimes it could be somebody's updated lighting and, put in who knows what. Because you can get lighting from wherever, bulbs.
0: Uh-huh.
1: Doesn't necessarily mean it is legal. It's just available.
0: Yep.
1: According to the National Highway Traffic Safety, whoever they are, association, I guess, out of the States there. Administration, I guess, is what it is. They're announcing they're going to modernize some of their outdated lighting standards to make things safer, I guess, and to address all sorts of stuff. Some of the things they're going to address is like headlight glare.
0: Okay.
1: Just make sure that it's things are working right. Probably since they've come up with the rules way back there, were LEDs in there? What about the dusk sensors, automatic high beams? All that kind of thing. If you do replace your bulbs with something, if you're trying to upgrade them to make them brighter, what is legal, what isn't?
0: Oh, yes.
1: So, yeah. So I guess they're going to be doing a bunch of updating and we'll see what happens there. They claim in the States, first time in 25 years, that they've updated some of these lighting standards. See what happens.
0: What about fog lamps?
1: Yeah, you were mumbling something about that.
0: I hate them.
1: So you're calling them fog lamps.
0: Yep.
1: I think a lot of people try, like the little driving lamps at the bottom of your bumper?
0: Those are fog lamps.
1: Okay. And what's your beef with them?
0: That you shouldn't use them when it's not foggy.
1: Okay.
0: Like, why do you call them driving lamps?
1: I don't know.
0: What do you think they're for?
1: They don't do a whole lot.
0: Except annoy people you're meeting.
1: Well, and I don't know how... Well, they're aimed would be my next question. I guess there are two, but they are aimable, I guess.
0: So you're allowed two headlights on a vehicle?
1: Yes.
0: And you're allowed two fog lamps
1: mm-hmm.
0: on the front of a vehicle?
1: Well, so have you noticed... Okay, tell me your complaint and then I'll...
0: They're bright.
1: Mm-hmm. Oh. But you notice they're supposed to go out when your headlight, when your high beams come
0: yes,
1: on.
0: You're yes, you're only allowed to have them on with low beams mm-hmm. or by themselves, not with high beams.
1: High beams, yes.
0: Right.
1: Because then that makes, like you say, too many lights on.
0: Mm-hmm.
1: Mm-hmm.
0: But with low beams, like a lot of vehicles now are wired up, so as soon as your low beams are on, the fog lights are on.
1: Yeah.
0: And like,
1: well, you can't shut them off? Like,
0: no.
1: No?
0: Because the people that put aftermarket ones in
1: the aftermarket.
0: Don't put a switch.
1: Yeah, okay.
0: Anything
1: mine,
0: that comes with them installed mm-hmm. is a separate button. Turn
1: yep.
0: them on only when it's foggy.
1: Mm-hmm.
0: But people that put aftermarket ones in, instead of bothering to put the button in, mm-hmm. just took them directly to low beams. So anytime low beams on, so is the fog lamps. Mm-hmm. So you'd be driving down the highway,
1: yeah.
0: beautiful clear night. Someone dims their lights, mm-hmm. and what comes on is way more light than they had on dim or on bright.
1: Okay.
0: Because now they have the fog lamps, too.
1: I see what you're saying.
0: That's what's annoying.
1: Mm-hmm. So shouldn't the DOT or some of those guys be pulling these people over?
0: Well, should they? So here's the rules in Manitoba. Notwithstanding any provision herein, but subject to Section 12, a motor vehicle may be equipped with not more than two fog lamps of such type and design as may be approved by the traffic board and that are fixed to the front of the motor vehicle so that no part thereof is higher than the headlamps or lower than 310 millimeters below the lowest part of the headlamps that cast a light that is white or amber, that has an intensity of light not more than 32 candle power, and the beam or beams of the light from which are so aimed are directed that no part of the main beam falls to the left of the center of the roadway, and that a distance of 8 meters from the fog lamp, no part of the main beam is higher than 110 millimeters below the level of the center of the fog lamp. Do you suppose anyone's enforcing that? I doubt it.
1: Probably not right now.
0: Probably
1: no.
0: not.
1: But it would be nice. What about these guys and gals that are putting like the big LED light bars and stuff like
0: that? Not legal.
1: In the grill or on the roof wherever.
0: No.
1: And they used to enforce, I know a buddy of mine had bought a truck from Saskatchewan and it came factory with, it had a roll bar with some lights up there.
0: Oh, yeah.
1: And that it was a factory install, but in Manitoba, that was illegal.
0: Yep.
1: And so we had to cover them, and he was always getting pulled over, and they were always giving him a hard time over it.
0: Mm-hmm.
1: Now, I don't know. Cops don't have time for that, or?
0: Guess not.
1: Hmm.
0: Too busy with cell phones and stop signs.
1: Well, I guess you got to work on that, too.
0: News is next.

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1: From the national newsroom of CJ Radio, I'm Aiden Sparks. Winnipeg police and community outreach groups are looking at extending a program aimed at addressing drug use and homelessness in the city. The initiative, launched in August, combines police patrols with outreach workers who connect people to addiction treatment and other services. Over 2 months, police reported more than 200 referrals to services and 55 arrests. The program is scheduled to end October 31st, but Police Chief Gene Bowers says there's strong interest in continuing. Outreach organizations say additional funding will be needed, especially as winter approaches. The Saskatchewan NDP has filed a complaint with the province's Conflict of Interest Commissioner against Saskatchewan Party MLA Kevin Wiedmark. The opposition alleges Wiedmark violated legislative rules through his ownership of the World Spectator newspaper in Moosomin, which has published provincial government advertising. Wiedmark denies any wrongdoing, calling the allegations unfounded. He says he previously sought guidance and received an exemption allowing certain advertising because the newspaper is the only weekly publication serving the region. That exemption includes conditions intended to prevent conflicts of interest. Parts of northwestern Ontario will join Manitoba in moving to permanent daylight saving time. Ontario Indigenous Affairs Minister Greg Rickford says communities west of the 90th meridian will stop changing their clocks twice a year, keeping them aligned with Manitoba. The change is expected to take effect November 1st, following Manitoba's decision to remain on daylight time year-round. Rickford says consultations with municipalities, First Nations, and businesses showed overwhelming support for the move, with surveys indicating more than 90% in favor. Conservative leader Pierre Poilievre traveled to Detroit Tuesday to push for an end to tariffs on vehicles traded between Canada and the United States. Poilievre planned meetings with representatives from General Motors, Ford, and electrical workers while promoting tariff-free trade. He says the ongoing trade dispute is hurting auto production and jobs on both sides of the border. The United States currently imposes a 25% tariff on Canadian vehicles, with President Donald Trump threatening to double that rate in January. Poilievre says both countries would benefit from restoring free trade. RCMP are investigating after a sign displaying a racist message was found hanging from a highway overpass near Steinbach. The sign, located at the intersection of Highways 1 and 12, also displayed the name of a known neo-Nazi group based in Ontario. Police say the sign has been removed, but it's not known who put it there or whether the group was involved. Steinbach City Council candidate Mitesh Kumar says he's concerned for his family's safety and has experienced racist comments during his campaign. Kumar says he doesn't believe the sign represents the Steinbach community. That's a look at news. Weather is next.
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4: They took that 20 away from the forecast in Estrays that there was yesterday, but it was replaced with a 19, so that's still not horrible, is it?
5: The forecast for Waterford off and mainly sunny today. Increasing clouds this afternoon, high 11. Mainly cloudy night, chance of showers overnight, low plus 3. For Thursday showers, wind northwest 30, gusty to 50, then gusty to 70 in the afternoon, high 7. Clear Thursday night, low minus 5. Friday sunny, high 11, low minus 1. Peepaw, Minnedosa, mainly sunny today, high 12. Mainly cloudy night, clears up after midnight, low plus 2. Thursday, mainly sunny, increasing clouds late in the morning. Chance of showers in the afternoon. Wind gusting to 30, then 50, then 70 in the afternoon. High 9. Clearing Thursday night, low minus 6. Friday, sunny, high 12, low 0. For Verdun and Oak Lake, clearing early this morning, high 12. Partly cloudy tonight, low plus 2. For Thursday, mainly sunny, increasing clouds late in the morning. Then chance of showers in the afternoon. Wind 30, gusting to 50, then gusting to 70 in the afternoon. High 9. Periods of rain Thursday night and windy, low minus 4. Sunny on Friday, high 12. Clear Friday night, low minus 1. For Gimli and the Interlake, clearing this morning, high 12. Partly cloudy tonight, then cloudy after midnight, low plus 5. Mix of sun and cloud for Thursday, then cloudy in the afternoon with showers. Wind at 30, gusting to 50, then gusting to 70 late in the afternoon, high 10. Showers Thursday night, windy, low minus 1. Sunny on Friday, high 11, low plus 2. And for Esterhazy, mainly sunny today, high 11. Partly cloudy tonight, then cloudy before morning. Wind gusting to 40, then to 60, low plus 4. For Thursday, showers end in the afternoon. Then a mix of sun and cloud, wind gusting to 70, high of 7. Clearing Thursday night, windy, low minus 4. For Friday, sunny, windy, high 14, the low plus 2. It's minus 2 in Esterhazy. Gimli, you can feel the cold rolling in. It was 5 earlier, down to 1. But across the way on Victoria Beach, it's plus 8 at the moment. Won't be for long. Inverted is 3, Neepawa's minus 1, and Swan River, 0 degrees.
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0: Dawson Gray on the morning show. Mark and Bill are just posting minutes ago. More people whose name are in the draw drum for goats. Mark's going to talk for a bit. Then I'll read some of those names out because you could be winning a goat Saturday night if you don't get protection of goat insurance.
1: And you always want protection.
0: Protection's good.
1: Kelly Clarkson in the news. I guess she was in New York going through a store there, and she feels like she wasn't, I don't know, I don't exactly have her words here, but she had the money to buy something. They didn't sell it to her.
0: Oh.
1: And she said she drove all the way to Brooklyn there to check this store out. And I don't know, it looks like she said, wow, dude, you're an idiot, and just lost a huge sale.
0: I guess what was she going to buy?
1: Well, there was a magic show bird automatron, I guess, screwed to the wall. She saw it there. She wants to buy it. It actually had a price on it.
0: Oh, well, if it had a price on it, you think it would be for sale?
1: $15,000.
0: Oh, well.
1: But she's got $15,000. I guess they put the price up there. It's not really for sale. That's why they put a $15,000 price on it. It's used, I guess, in some magic tricks, I guess, that they do at the shop once
0: it's closed.
1: So why
0: did they put a price on it?
1: Well, I guess because people wanted to buy it. So they figured if they put a high enough price, no one's going to ask for this. You know, it must not look like it's worth $15,000.
0: Okay.
1: But to Kelly Clarkson, it's like, you know, it's probably like $20 to you and I. Maybe less. So she's not too thrilled.
0: Wow.
1: They claim since then they've put a, was it $15 million?
0: She's probably got that too, doesn't
1: yes.
0: she? Like, you put a price on it. Is that not an offer?
1: It should be.
0: Yeah.
1: Yeah. Yeah, it was priced at $15,000.
0: They say there was another one, though.
1: Yeah, well, yeah, she claims there was one there for what? They would let it go for $2,000 or something like that?
0: No.
1: Did you see that one? That's a different one?
0: You're misreading the story.
1: Okay.
0: Clarkson, they told Clarkson the artist behind the automation had nearly identical copy. He could sell her for $15,000.
1: Oh, okay.
0: Adding they also offered to show her a different bird automation for sale in the shop.
1: Mm.
0: It cost around $2,000. She didn't stick around long enough to see it. They said she was only there about 5 minutes.
1: Yeah. It looks like the place, though, with the $15,000 one, they've raised the price to $15 million now.
0: Oh, yeah.
1: It's like, why, you know, if somebody wants to buy it, like whoever owns it, I don't know if it sounds like maybe the person that runs the store doesn't actually own this thing that's on the wall, but...
0: No, it doesn't. It's owned by somebody else's.
1: Yeah, but still, like, give them a call and say, hey, Kelly Clarkson wants to buy it.
0: Adam Rubin is the owner of that Brooklyn shop. He says Kelly Clarkson's fans have been harassing him and his employees. He says it's a reprehensible abuse of power on Kelly's part. It's making life hell for his staff that she said these things about his store.
2: We are afraid for the safety of our shopkeepers. Kelly Clarkson has put us in danger. This is an insane misunderstanding. Nothing happened in this shop to justify her scolding our shopkeeper on the way out. If it is this intense to be merely mentioned by Kelly Clarkson, I can only imagine how intense it is to be Kelly Clarkson every single day. But things changed when she used her platform to attack us. When Kelly came in, the shop was crowded. We treated her like a normal person, but apparently that did not live up to her expectations.
0: He says it's been so intense, thousands of hateful phone calls, thousands of hateful text messages, Kelly Clarkson fans demanding you issue her an apology. It's just such a perverse distortion of reality, he says.
1: I call brown sugar to that.
0: Which part?
1: Probably most of it. It's like he's just making a big deal so then he gets more publicity on his store.
0: Says he and his staff have been tracked down and harassed on social media. His friends and neighbors have been doxxed, saying this is not how you behave as a citizen in the world.
1: Sell her the stupid thing already.
0: Why did it have a price tag on it? To me, like, it's totally fine to not be for sale, but why'd you put a price tag on it? What was the joke? Well, you said it's $15,000, so someone sells it for $15,000. What'd you...
1: Yeah. That's like sometimes somebody's got something in the yard, like a car or something, it's not for sale. You know, it's $2,000 car. So if somebody came and said, I'll give you $50,000, unless you had like unlimited money.
0: Yeah, but if you had a for sale sign on it that says for sale $10,000.
1: Yes.
0: And somebody walks in and says, here's $10,000.
1: Yes.
0: How do you not then sell it? Like had a price tag on it.
1: I don't know. They don't know how to run businesses, I guess.
0: I guess.
1: Mm-hmm. So why would you put the $15 million or whatever on there? That's stupid.
0: I know. Just put a not for sale. That's the words you're looking for. I know it's hard for them to understand. Mm-hmm. Not for sale.
1: Yeah. Plus, you know, you'd think every time somebody sees it there, even if it didn't say not for sale, just no price on it.
0: Yeah.
1: Somebody mentions it. Hey, this is an opportunity to talk to a customer. Mm-hmm. Maybe you can talk them into something else.
0: Yeah.
1: Because a lot of times customers like are quiet. They just come in, they leave.
0: Apparently, Kelly wasn't very quiet when she left.
1: No, well.
0: She said some things.
1: Well, I bet she did. Wasn't she divorced already once?
0: I don't know. That has something to do with it? You're saying she's hard to live with?
1: That's what I'm saying.
0: Now you're being mean to Kelly.
1: Well, is she going to write us?
0: Probably not, but she might mention us on social media.
1: Oh, well. Go for it. Low across my hips with two Colt 45s with white plastic grips.

0: 90 minutes now after 8. That's after 7 in Saskatchewan. Hey, let's talk goats for a moment.
1: Bah.
0: Is that what they sound like? Bad time to win a goat. Maybe it's a good time. You'll have to bring it indoors. Can't leave it outside.
1: No.
0: Goat raffle. The draw is Saturday about 8 p.m. at the Elvis concert video. So you buy your $20 tickets, you get French fries and Elvis, and you also get to see who wins the goat.
1: Mm.
0: I published another list of names. Now, I want to make sure we're clear on this. This is not all of the people in the goat draw. I put a picture of the entries there. There's hundreds of entries. Oh. So we just picked some handfuls out this morning. Mark and I have been sitting here going through names, and I typed a bunch of them into Facebook. So if you don't want to win the goat, you can buy goat insurance. It's $25. That same $25 goes to the splash park to help make the splash park better.
1: Cause.
0: You know, and you're guaranteed to not win a goat. Of course, if you don't buy goat insurance, the goat might be tied to your doorstep Sunday morning.
1: Bah.
0: Yeah. Here's some of the names in the draw drum. Again, there's hundreds of people in there. I'm going to give you a phone number you can call in a minute. If you want to buy goat raffle tickets or Elvis tickets this morning by phone, I'll give you that number. But first, here's some names. Dan Grazier.
1: Oh.
0: We know him.
1: Yeah.
0: Donna Jean Slack.
1: Mm-hmm.
0: She's from the library. Bev Polin. Dodie Abbott. So obviously some entries coming from the library there. Darren Fedorchuk. He's the fire chief in Swan River. I see his name in the draw. Rick Wochuk, the MLA.
1: Oh.
0: Johnny Wintoni.
1: Really?
0: Now, there's a popular guy. He's works at the high school, the culinary arts teacher of some sort. Terry Neely. He's an outfitter, but also on council. Oh, this name, you may know this person.
1: Who?
0: Barabee Kohut.
1: Oh, my. Somebody bought my wife one?
0: You could get a goat for your wife.
1: She doesn't have goat insurance.
0: She could be winning a goat then.
1: Wow.
0: You should tell her about this.
1: I will.
0: Kyle Mahan, Brent Scales, Dwayne White, Don Bobick, Andrew Jones, Mike Harabichuk, Coral Staples. This one I found funny because she was talking to me about this a few weeks ago and hoping it wouldn't happen. Brenda from VIP Lube.
1: They have room for a goat there, don't they?
0: They do. Adam Tarnowski's name is in there. Ryan Hofford, Gary Wochuk, Nora Chesney, Bex Miller, Patty Hack, Drew Mullen, Alan Marquardt, Melissa Chamberlain, Mason Fuchs, Shelby Legibokoff, Dan Posnikoff, Aaron Snyder, Wendy Tier, Janine Humphrey, Corey Andrew, Ken, and Kirk Lillick. All have their names in there. They're all clumped together, so I guess somebody bought them all at the same time. Raymond Koschuk, Clint Jansen.
1: Really?
0: Alan Scher. Oh, there's Mark Kohut's name in the list.
1: Yeah, but hey, I've got goat insurance.
0: Curtis Hack, Ryan Hamlin, Larry Martin, Dave Posnikoff, Ricky Nahibita, Mike Van Cleek, Braden Harness, Dave Slack, Rhonda Rusk, just some of the names in the draw.
1: Technically, I have goat insurance, but isn't that only good for three draws? Like if you draw my name three times in a row. So chances of that happening are pretty slim. I just text my wife that her name is in for the goat.
0: Yeah, good job.
1: I don't know. I think I won't buy the... Well, I might donate some money to this, but, you know.
0: So here's the thing. If you want to buy a goat ticket for someone else, if you want to buy insurance on goats, or if you want to buy a ticket for the Adam thing, you can do that by phone right now. You would dial 204-734-6044, and someone will help you out with that and make sure you get your tickets. You can pay by e-transfer, by Visa, MasterCard. If you're reserving tickets for Adam, you can pay for them at the door. We just need to know how many are coming so we cook enough French fries. So
1: It's going to be a great time.
0: It's going to be a great time, and someone's going to win a goat.
1: Mm-hmm. It's pretty good that Adam will be there in case he wins it.
0: I know. You just take it home
1: with him. Take it home with him, yeah.
0: I see Dodie's already upset, wondering who put her name in.
1: Oh.
0: Dodie, I would look out in the library and see which one of them is smiling.
1: Yeah.
0: Because I bet one of those other librarians is smiling right now thinking Dodie's name is in for a goat. Good times. Let's move on. Homeless people.
1: Yeah.
0: Homelessness. It's a huge problem. Now, it's such a huge problem, in fact, that hundreds of people have full-time jobs dealing with homelessness.
1: Oh, okay.
0: And the more homeless people there are, the more people you need. Because if you can imagine, like, I don't know, could one person try to help 30 homeless people? Maybe 20, maybe 10. I don't know what the caseload is like if you're going to be hiring like homeless advocates and all these things. But certainly there's a lot of jobs to be had in helping homeless people.
1: Homeless advocates?
0: Yes.
1: That sounds like you're advocating for homelessness.
0: Well, I guess it's kind slightly of, different than
1: it?
0: That. Yeah.
1: My English might be not right.
0: So it's critical to know how many homeless people there are. Because as you can imagine, Well, you wouldn't want people sitting around with nothing to do getting paid by the government.
1: No.
0: And it would be good to actually have a handle on it. And we've been hearing these stories about how it's just exploding. The numbers are getting bigger and bigger and bigger. Just more and more every month.
1: Who's telling us these numbers?
0: Well, and homelessness is one of them from Winnipeg.
1: Yeah.
0: Turns out their numbers are crap.
1: Wow.
0: It's in the news this morning. They said in March of this year, there were 4,400 homeless people in Winnipeg.
1: Hmm.
0: Not true.
1: Hmm.
0: The actual number of homeless people in Winnipeg that month?
1: 200?
0: 436.
1: I was close.
0: Less than 10%.
1: That's still sad. There's that many. But
0: it is. But it calls into question the entire homelessness industry that we're seeing going on. Because even here in Swan River, we were told there was 10, then 20, then 25, then 50, then 75, then 100, then 150, now 200. And many of us have been asking, where are they? Because we don't see 200 homeless people here.
1: No.
0: And we also don't see 4,400 homeless people in Winnipeg. Turns out they were wrong.
1: Or they lied.
0: They say it was an unintentional data error.
1: What?
0: Their computers, they didn't realize they were counting wrong. And so the real number was 436. What they said there was 4,400.
1: Mm.
0: In August, they said there was 8,200 homeless people in Winnipeg. The numbers had almost doubled since March. We'd gone from 4,400 homeless people to 8,200. Mm. Now, some of that, of course, you could think, well, they were going out and beating the bushes looking for the homeless people to make sure they count everyone. Turns out the August number wrong, too. It was at least four times more than it was really supposed to be. They say they did actually find 2,200 in August. But think of the difference between March and August. You see, in August, it doesn't freeze at night.
1: Mm.
0: So staying out at night is a choice a lot of people make. We've heard from homeless people that say, I don't want to live in a house. I want to be out in summertime.
1: Mm-hmm.
0: So I get a tent. But in March, when it was cold and people looked for any place they could find, there was actually only 436, not 4,400.
1: Yeah.
0: Inflated numbers, they say, stem from a misunderstanding of how they should count people in their database. They noticed a problem in early July. That didn't stop them from still misreporting it for a while longer.
1: Mm. Yeah.
0: Craziness.
1: It is. Well, especially if you're funding.
0: Uh-huh.
1: You're helping to fund this.
0: It's an industry.
1: Yeah.
0: Dealing with homeless people is an industry. Even here in Swan River, 30 people or more work in the homeless industry. What if our numbers are as wrong here, too?
1: Could be.

0. Verdon and Oak Lake clearing early this morning, high 12. Partly cloudy tonight, low plus 2. For Thursday, mainly sunny, increasing clouds late in the morning, then chance of showers in the afternoon. Wind 30, gusty to 50, then gusty to 70 in the afternoon, high 9. Periods of rain Thursday night and windy, low minus 4. Sunny on Friday, high 12. Clear Friday night, low minus 1. For Gimli and the Interlake, clearing this morning, high 12. Partly cloudy tonight, then cloudy after midnight, low plus 5. Mix of sun and cloud for Thursday, then cloudy in the afternoon with showers. Wind at 30, gusting to 50, then gusting to 70 late in the afternoon, high 10. Showers Thursday night, windy, low minus 1. Sunny on Friday, high 11, low plus 2. And for Esterhazy, mainly sunny today, high 11. Partly cloudy tonight, then cloudy before morning. Wind gusting to 40, then to 60, low plus 4. For Thursday, showers end in the afternoon. Then a mix of sun and cloud. Wind gusting to 70, high of 7. Clearing Thursday night, windy, low minus 4. For Friday, sunny, windy, high 14, the low plus 2. It's amazing how smug a look Mark has on him that he has purchased goat insurance and thinks he's safe. His wife doesn't have goat insurance, so they could still be taking home the goat. Minus 2 in Esterhazy. Gimli's 8 degrees. Verdon, how could it be 8? Oh, that's Victoria Beach. Sorry, let me go back to Gimli. 1 degree in Gimli, 8 in Victoria Beach. Verdon's 3. Neepawa's minus 1. In Swan River, it's 0.

0: Jake Matthews on the morning show. It's Mark and Bill, Wednesday edition on the Go Hump Day. On a shortened week.
1: Wife's texting me. She says, will the goat get along with the little dog that likes to bite?
0: Oh, absolutely. The goat will have that dog for lunch.
1: Oh, okay.
0: Well, the goat will be like, yum, where's another dog?
1: That dog costs us a lot of money. Nintendo.

0: Nintendo. I haven't played any kind of games like that in a long time. Looks like they're going to still have physical copies of their games for a little bit.
1: Well, for now, the Switch uses those. It has a slot for them. So,
0: yeah, but it looked like, you know, they also you can get them online.
1: And most people are now. Like, we used to sell the physical Nintendo games. We still have some here, and mm-hmm. the conversation's going on, what are we going to do with them? Because most people now buy them online.
0: Yes.
1: Which is a mixed blessing, because most people haven't got caught by it yet.
0: Mm.
1: So you have your Nintendo account, you buy your game online. If your Switch dies, you log into the new Switch, you can get the game back. That's good.
0: Yes.
1: Until Nintendo says that game's no longer available, in which case you just don't have it anymore. Sorry.
0: Oh, yeah.
1: You paid for it, but we're not letting you have it anymore because we're turning it off. And that will happen as time goes on, because we've seen it with 3DSs and all the other Nintendo products. They've turned off the online services for that. So if you had bought a game digitally for a 3DS, it's gone now.
0: Mm.
1: If it's still on 3DS, fine. But if you ever need to reboot it or reformat it or do any of that or get a different 3DS, too bad. No more game.
0: Ouch.
1: And so you have to have the physical copy for it to keep working. And it's easier to do digital.
0: Yeah. Although in, I can't believe I'm going to say this. A lot of times, though, even if you have the physical game, the product, the machine breaks,
1: mm-hmm.
0: and they've moved on. Like, that game's not going to work with the latest machine.
1: I know, but at least if you get another machine, right?
0: Yes.
1: You can move it around. You have the disc, and you can sell
0: and
1: the disc.
0: I'm,
1: you can sell it to your friend.
0: Yeah.
1: I'd be like, hey, Mark, give me $20 for this, and I can give you whatever the game is. You can't do that with digital.
0: No, I know.
1: You pay for it. You have a non-exclusive use license just for you.
0: You.
1: And I can't then sell that game later.
0: I don't like that with the streaming services for your TV or whatever.
1: No.
0: Because they do that too, right? Like, you can buy the movie,
1: uh-huh.
0: and then I've seen, or the show or whatever, and then I've seen, oh, they're not supporting that anymore.
1: Yep.
0: It's like, but I've paid you for it.
1: Mm-hmm. Oh, well, too bad.
0: I guess they figure, well, you've watched it a couple times.
1: Yeah. I know.
0: Mm,
1: doesn't seem right.
0: Yes. What were they saying here? Back in September, Sony was saying that players who purchase digital games and buying licenses rather than ownership of games, what was the percentage here? Here we go. Physical games accounted for 38.5% of Nintendo's total software.
1: Mm-hmm.
0: I thought it was actually less. Huh, but still, it's cheaper for them, right? If they can just digitally do it.
1: Yep, it is.
0: You know, instead of shipping the thing out and somebody's got to make some money on that and...
1: Well, that's it, right? Because they're getting the whole amount of money instead of selling it at a discount to a store that's, you know, wholesale and then is retailing it. So it's greater for them.
0: Mm-hmm.
1: And those games aren't cheap anymore. The new ones are $100 a game.
0: Well, were they ever cheap?
1: Well, when Switch came out, it was $79.99 a game, and that seemed excessive.
0: Yeah.
1: And now it's even more.
0: I don't even know how they can, like, I imagine I can't make that game for that price, but... You know, why is it so much money? It just seems like a lot of money.
1: I know.
0: You know, why wouldn't it be like $30 or $40? $100?
1: $100 for a game.
0: Ouch.
1: It's crazy.
0: Yeah.
1: That's why you should be playing Railroad Tycoon.
0: Railroad?
1: Well, Transportation Tycoon Deluxe is the best one.
0: Is that something?
1: TTD. It's open source now. It used to be a game. Years ago, it was a game you bought. Now it's totally free open source.
0: How do I run it?
1: On Windows or whatever else.
0: Oh, okay.
1: Just download it from the internet, install it. It is addictive, and it's free.
0: Oh, I like the free.
1: It's trains, planes, and automobiles. You run buses and trucks and trains and airports, and it's really good. And it's not $100.
2: And now it's time for...
3: Five.
4: Random
3: facts.
1: What's random facts without the devil?
0: The devil.
1: In medieval Europe and other ancient cultures, people would cover their mouths when they yawned because they believed that an open mouth allowed your soul to escape or evil spirits and demons to enter your body.
0: Okay.
1: Today, the spiritual meanings have faded. It's just become basic manners to cover your mouth when you yawn.
0: Mm-hmm. Or sneeze.
1: Mm-hmm. Burger King likes to say they're 4 months older than McDonald's. The first Burger King opened in December 1954 in Miami. Ray Kroc opened the first franchise McDonald's in Des Plaines, Illinois in April 1955, but the McDonald's brothers were doing the Burger King in California in 1948 and started the design with the Golden Arches in 1952. So technically speaking, the first McDonald's ever was before Burger King.
0: Wonder when the first McDonald's was, you know, here, you know, Winnipeg or Regina.
1: In radio, I do this math for people sometimes. I say, if you want to be the most famous you can be in radio, stay in a small town. Because most radio announcers, when they start out, want to work in Toronto on a morning show. Because a Toronto morning show is as good as it gets in Canada. But even with 20 radio stations in Toronto and a couple people on each morning show, that's only 40 people who are famous in radio. Of course, if you buy a 649 ticket, you can have a chance every week to be one of those people.
0: Oh, yeah.
1: You know what I mean? Because, okay, like, to go from nothing to get to Toronto Morning Show, you have a 1 in 40 chance of doing that out of all the people in Canada. Yeah. Well, every week, there's a 649 draw where you have a chance of winning millions of dollars over all the people in Canada. The odds are actually better of winning 649 than being on the morning show in Toronto. So here's a similar one. The probability of a high school football player making the NFL is 0.02%. That's 1 in 4,000. Over a million kids play high school football. Only 8% of high school players ever make it to any level of NCAA competition. Only 0.02% make it to the NFL.
0: Wow. So what are you saying? Are you getting rid of me?
1: No.
0: Oh.
1: I'm saying in radio, my speech goes along the lines of don't waste your time trying to get to Toronto. No. Be happy where you are. You're more famous in a small town because, like, who doesn't know Mark and I? Right?
0: Yeah, a lot
1: everywhere
0: of people.
1: You go, people run into us that knows. If you're on a morning show in Toronto and you go places, most of the time they don't know who you are.
0: Oh.
1: So if you want to be famous, small towns are better for it.
0: And we're willing to talk to you.
1: Mm-hmm. The average person loses 100 hairs every day.
0: Even if you're bald?
1: No wonder those crime scene people are.
0: Yes. That's why you have to tape everything up and cellophane and whatever it is.
1: And piggy banks. Why are they called a piggy bank?
0: Do they look like pigs at one time?
1: Nope. They're named after pig.
0: Who?
1: And orange clay people used to make pots and jars in the Middle Ages. When people had extra coins, they'd put them in a pig pot.
0: Oh.
1: That became a piggy bank over the ages.
0: And then they started looking like pigs.
2: This has been today's edition of
3: 1, 2, 3, 4, 5.
4: Random facts.
5: That's so random.
0: Still wondering. So what were the chances of me getting on radio?
1: Well, you're on radio, so the chances of you being on it tomorrow are 100%. Well, 99 probably. There's that one chance that a shopping cart is going to do you in while you're shopping later. Watch out for the cart, Bart.

0: is Kenny Chesney on the morning show with Mark and Bill.
1: Where's he going to?
0: Away from here. He's done singing now, so he's going to go to the next station.
1: Okay.
0: Have you ever had to wait for a doctor?
1: I'm not even sure what my doctor's name is, so yes.
0: Kind of a loaded question, eh?
1: It is, but like, wait, where? In the, like,
0: like in the waiting room? Yeah,
1: but not at the hospital you're talking.
0: Well, it could be if you're meeting them at the hospital, I suppose. You might have to wait there for a while.
1: Okay, why? What's going on?
0: I'm just curious. Like, have you? How long has it been?
1: Well, I don't know. Like, in a waiting room at a hospital, it could be like 4 hours. I think that's probably in a good average, 4 or 5 hours.
0: How long would you wait before you thought something was wrong?
1: To go to the doctor's?
0: No, at the doctor.
1: Something was wrong with what?
0: With you waiting. Like, at some point, are you like the typical Canadian that says, I'm sorry, I'm waiting, and sit there for 20 hours? Or would you at some point say, what's going on here?
1: Well, I probably
0: would. I should still be waiting.
1: Yeah, I'd be going like, you know.
0: So how long?
1: Wow, I'd be complaining already like half an hour into it. But, you know, after 4 or 5 hours, what's going on, right?
0: Yeah, I suppose so.
1: Okay, you know.
0: A half hour is how long Tia Chandler waited.
1: Who?
0: Then this happened.
2: I popped my head out and said, hello. Hello. Very shocking. Just like, I can't believe this just happened to me. Because literally when I was thinking in my head, sitting there at 10 past 8, I was like, they would never lock me in. That's crazy talk. That only happens in movies or on a show. About 10 past 8, I was like, huh, it's kind of quiet. Not sure what's going on. And then I felt a little funny because you always feel funny popping out of the door when you're in a doctor's office. As soon as I got near the door and pressed the door immediately, and it was so shrill and loud, it startled me. Maybe let them know and remind them that you're in the room if you're there near close.
0: So she went to an urgent care center after suffering an asthma attack. Ooh. She'd been exposed to a cat and is allergic to the cat. Everything was fine at first. They gave her a shot, said to hang tight. We'll be back in a bit to check on you. No one came back.
1: Ooh.
0: After half an hour, she started getting restless. Especially seemed just quiet. So she went out. Realized they'd forgotten about her. Yeah, they'd closed the clinic, locked up, and went home.
1: The heck?
0: When she stepped outside the room, the alarm went off because it looked like she was breaking in, even though she was locked in. She called 911. Police responded and rescued her.
1: Mm-hmm.
0: She's fine. Did not suffer another asthma attack when no one was there, thankfully. She says she probably won't go back to that office.
1: But it depends on how many offices there are.
0: Company has apologized, saying the rooms are supposed to be cleared and checked before closing, but apparently they did not do that.
1: Well, follow the rules. Follow the way you're supposed to be doing things.
0: Mm-hmm.
1: I thought in the waiting room, but in the actual, whatever you call that, the special room.
0: The exam room.
1: The exam room, like where I'm exposed.
0: Oh, well, let's hope not.
1: You know, you're wearing one of those kind of things that zips up the back. It doesn't even zip. Doesn't even have ties. How are you supposed to tie that anyway? Like, can you get your hands around your back, lad, and then do a knot?
0: Some people. Maybe that's a test. See how healthy you are. If you can't tie the gown up, you must be sick.
1: Well, or like you just can't get your arms back that way.
0: That's a sign.
1: Uh-huh. And then do I want my little tushy just showing out to the whole world?
0: Maybe.
1: I don't know.
0: Just sit.
1: Like, well, yeah.
0: People will see it.
1: But then, like, yeah. Hopefully they've got paper on where you're sitting, too.
0: Oh, gosh, you have all sorts of...
1: Well, just, you know, if you've never been to the doctor lately, it's like... I come in for something in my eye, and I've got to put on a gown, and I'm naked under there. It's like, what the heck's going on here?
0: Aren't you naked under your clothes right now?
1: Might be.
0: Well, then?
1: Yeah, but... At least I have all my buttons done up today.
0: Probably just when the nurse sees you, she's like, oh, he's a specimen. The doctor's going to want to see all of him. Here's a gown.

0: Friend of ours, Jason Kirkness, on the morning show's Market Bill.
1: I see the World Health Organization.
0: WHO. The WHO.
1: WHO?
0: WHO.
1: Yeah. They've piped in on treatments for kids and teens. Like, should we be giving them those GLP-1s?
0: Oh, yes.
1: Whatever
0: those Ozempic.
1: Ozempic, yeah. Do you have Ozempic face? Remember that first question? I was like, what are you talking about? I didn't know what that was.
0: Oh.
1: And, of course, there's whatever. Wagovi? Is that the other
0: Wagovi,
1: one?
0: Wagovi, yeah.
1: Yeah, it's a few different ones.
0: They're all basically the same drug, just different names.
1: Yeah. So, I guess they piped in saying, like, should we be giving them to kids?
0: And?
1: And they're saying if they're over 9.
0: Really?
1: Yeah.
0: So, wow. Seems young.
1: It does.
0: How tested is that? Have they, like, you know, if they taken a bunch of 9-year-olds and kept them on it for 10 years and see how normal they are after?
1: Well, they haven't had it for 10 years yet, have they? Well, maybe they've been testing it for
0: that.
1: They
0: have.
1: Yeah, but isn't, what was that originally for? Was that what that was for? No, it was for diabetes, wasn't it?
0: Yep. It came on the market December 2017, so nearly 9 years now.
1: Really?
0: Remember all those original ads they had for Ozempic?
1: Not really.
0: Oh.
1: But do you, can you give me an example in your head as to what, like, what was so special about them? Or they didn't tell you what it was.
0: They didn't tell you what it was.
1: Yeah, typical. So your doctor.
0: Yeah. I'll get it here for you. Just,
1: that's okay.
0: You
1: yeah.
0: keep talking and I'll dig it up.
1: Blah, blah, blah, blah, blah. You know, Mark. They're saying that, you know, if you haven't tried everything else, or they'd want you to try everything else first, like, you know, diet, exercise, if that hasn't worked and achieved the right results,
0: then try Ozempic.
1: Yeah.
0: Or a GLP-1. In Canada, of course, Ozempic no longer has trademark or patent protection.
1: Really?
0: Yeah.
2: Oh. Oh. Oh. People with type 2 diabetes are excited about the potential of once-weekly Ozempic. In a study with Ozempic, a majority of adults lowered their blood sugar and reached an A1C of less than 7 and maintained it.
3: Oh, under 7.
2: And you may lose weight. In the same one-year study, adults lost on average up to 12 pounds.
4: Oh!
0: It's the OOO Ozempic that was again here right away.
2: Like heart attack, stroke, or death.
3: Oh, no increased risk.
2: Ozempic should not be the first medicine for treating diabetes or for people with type 1 diabetes or diabetic ketoacidosis. Do not share needles or pens. Don't reuse needles. Do not take Ozempic if you have...
0: Wait till we get to all the ways it can kill you. That'll be good.
1: Cancer, oh, okay.
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1: Wow.
2: Taking Ozempic with a sulfonylurea or insulin,
0: like, it sounds like horrible stuff.
2: Common side effects are nausea, vomiting, diarrhea, stomach pain, and constipation. Some side effects can lead to dehydration, which may worsen kidney problems.
1: Boy, there's a lot of side effects.
0: So many side effects.
2: If eligible, you may...
0: That's a good part.
1: Yeah, that's part of what's the real song.
0: Ozempic. Some old thing that existed when you were young.
1: No, probably.
0: Yeah.
1: Mm-hmm. But anyway, I'm just thinking, lifestyle programs, all that kind of stuff. Supervised by who? Your parents or something? Because some parents, just want to say, don't eat very well. You know, like...
0: That's true.
1: You'll have some, and like, they're forcing you to have the vegetables, and they're forcing you to have the... I like the missus sometimes. She's like, oh, Mark, you eat too much pasta. I'm on the PAD diet.
0: Pasta and everything else you see?
1: Pasta and donuts.
0: Oh, I see.
1: The PAD.
0: Uh-huh.
1: Uh-huh. But, you know, hasn't killed me yet. Maybe I should go on Ozempic.
0: I hear broccoli is dangerous.
1: Why?
0: Well, you don't want broccoli poisoning.
1: Well, you don't. I don't understand.
0: Oh, there's some joke. I forget where I saw it the other day. It was... reading, and it was like talking about broccoli, how it's such a dangerous food. And I was like, it's dangerous? Like, yeah, obviously broccoli's trying to tell you that by the taste.
1: Oh, well, that's true.
0: It might taste be Brussels sprouts. So, you see how to make fake Christmas candy?
1: No.
0: You start with Brussels sprouts.
1: Ooh.
0: Dip them in chocolate, and then while the chocolate is still molten, some little chopped, I think they're pecans or something, maybe chopped almonds on them.
1: Mm-hmm.
0: They look exactly like Ferrero Rocher. So you get a package of that, you carefully unwrap them, you eat the chocolates, you put the chocolate-coated broccoli back in, and you give it as a gift.
1: Oh.
0: What Merry kind Christmas, of a everyone.
1: Some cruel joke.
0: Chocolate-covered broccoli pieces.
1: But did they say
0: Brussels sprouts.
1: Back to the ad there. Didn't it say Ozempic shouldn't be the first drug you try or something? Well, what else are you going to try?
0: Well, that's back when it was being marketed just for diabetes.
1: Ah.
0: Right? Of course, now it's also approved for weight loss, because what they found out was everybody taking it for diabetes was losing a ton of weight.
1: Mm-hmm.
0: Because the way it works is by making you eat less. For all those people that have diabetes, because they just don't stop eating, it helps them.
1: Yeah, well, I don't stop eating either. It's like...
0: Especially with that pad diet, you're just a walking diabetes time bomb.
1: Well, that's not what the doctor said.
0: What did they say?
1: Well, I don't know. I'm probably like borderline diabetic, right?
0: Well, isn't that everybody... like a walking time bomb?
1: No, I just, yeah.
0: Wow.
1: Oh, my. Oh, I guess the Brussels sprouts are called balls of disappointment.
0: Balls of disappointment. I can see that.
1: Our listeners are amazing. How's that app coming? Anyway.
0: Oh, the app's good.
1: Oh.
0: You guys can try out the app if you want to. Yeah. I'll tell you how.
1: Okay, because...
0: CJRadio.ca/app. You just go to that on your phone, and it'll prompt you to install or give you instructions to install. You can try out the app. We're still kind of like testing it.
1: Yeah, but it's going to be...
0: try it out.
1: Yeah, well, not only try it out, but keep it. And once we, you know, roll out the whole thing saying, hey, we're actually paying attention.
0: Well, we are paying attention already.
1: Oh, okay.
0: It's got some neat things, though. It's got chat in there. It's got ability to submit news tips if you want to send a news tip in to the newsroom and such. So, yeah.
1: That's kind of nice, too, because sometimes, like, we don't find all, like, you know...
0: Also kind of coupons from businesses and such. So I think what we're going to do is come November, we're probably going to give the app a good push, and we'll have some coupons in there from some local businesses and see if you can try out the app and save some money at the same time.
1: I like that. I like saving money.
0: It's news time.
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5: From the national newsroom of CJ Radio, I'm Aiden Sparks. A six-unit housing development under construction in Winnipeg's St. Boniface neighborhood was destroyed by fire early Tuesday morning. Firefighters were called to the 800 block of Archibald Street shortly before 5 o'clock and had the blaze under control by about 6:15. No injuries were reported, but several neighboring properties suffered damage from the intense heat and flames. One resident says he rushed to evacuate his family and alerted neighbors as embers fell onto nearby homes. Firefighters used an aerial ladder to battle the blaze and protect surrounding buildings. The International Monetary Fund is warning of three major threats that could shake global financial markets. In its latest Global Financial Stability Report, released Tuesday, the IMF points to a possible correction in artificial intelligence stocks, rising government bond yields, and the growing threat of cyber attacks. The organization says global economies have remained relatively resilient, but risks are increasing. It warns that a sudden sell-off in heavily valued technology stocks could trigger wider financial problems, and is urging governments and businesses to strengthen their ability to respond quickly to economic shocks. RCMP are investigating after a sign displaying a racist message was found hanging from a highway overpass near Steinbach. The sign, located at the intersection of Highways 1 and 12, also displayed the name of a known neo-Nazi group based in Ontario. Police say the sign has been removed, but it's not known who put it there or whether the group was involved. Steinbach City Council candidate Mitesh Kumar says he's concerned for his family's safety and has experienced racist comments during his campaign. Kumar says he doesn't believe the sign represents the Steinbach community. A 29-year-old Winnipeg man has pleaded guilty to sexually assaulting four women and a teenage girl near the Health Sciences Center last year. Donovan Muhammad admitted to the five attacks, which happened within an hour on July 2, 2025. Three of the victims were nurses, and three of the assaults were captured on security video. Court heard the youngest victim, a 14-year-old girl, was also physically assaulted but managed to fight back using pepper spray. Muhammad remains in custody and will be sentenced at a later date. A 24-year-old Brandon man has died following a single vehicle rollover southeast of Neepawa. Spruce Plains RCMP say the crash happened around 9:35 Friday night on Provincial Road 352, between Road 80 North and Road 81 North. Police say the truck was traveling north when it left the road, entered a ditch and field, and rolled. The driver was thrown from the vehicle and pronounced dead at the scene. There were no passengers in the truck. Local firefighters and paramedics also responded, and RCMP continue to investigate the crash. That's a look at news. Weather is next.
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6: Forecasters, Waterford off and mainly sunny today. Increasing clouds this afternoon, high 11. Mainly cloudy night, chance of showers overnight, low plus 3. Thursday showers, wind northwest 30, gusty to 50, then gusty to 70 in the afternoon, high 7. Their Thursday night, low minus 5. Friday sunny, high 11, low minus 1. Pequot, Minnedosa, mainly sunny today, high 12. Mainly cloudy tonight, clears up after midnight, low plus 2. Thursday, mainly sunny, increasing clouds late in the morning. Chance of showers in the afternoon. Wind gusting to 30, then 50, then 70 in the afternoon. High 9. Clearing Thursday night, low minus 6. Friday, sunny, high 12, low 0. For Verdun and Oak Lake, clearing early this morning. High 12. Partly cloudy tonight. Low plus 2. For Thursday, mainly sunny, increasing clouds late in the morning. Then chance of showers in the afternoon. Wind 30, gusting to 50, then gusting to 70 in the afternoon. High 9. Periods of rain Thursday night and windy, low minus 4. Sunny on Friday, high 12. Clear Friday night, low minus 1. For Gimli and the Interlake, clearing this morning, high 12. Partly cloudy tonight, then cloudy after midnight, low plus 5. Mix of sun and cloud for Thursday, then cloudy in the afternoon with showers. Wind at 30, gusting to 50, then gusting to 70 late in the afternoon, high 10. Showers Thursday night, windy, low minus 1. Sunny on Friday, high 11, low plus 2. And for Esterhazy, mainly sunny today, high 11. Partly cloudy tonight, then cloudy before morning. Wind gusting to 40, then to 60, low plus 4. For Thursday, showers end in the afternoon. Then a mix of sun and cloud. Wind gusting to 70, high of 7. Clearing Thursday night, windy, low minus 4. For Friday, sunny, windy, high 14, the low plus 2. Things warming up a touch in places. It's minus 1 in Esterhazy, but Gimli's back to plus 5. Verdun is 3. Neepawa's now 0. And in Swan River, 0.1 degree. So the frost is over for now, but it'll come again, don't you worry.
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0: I know it's hard to believe, but I'm already preparing for tomorrow's show. So just writing my list of topics. Saskatchewan NDP whining is one of the topics.
1: Oh.
0: And then at the bottom of the sheet, I wrote Monster Mash, because I think tomorrow we'll give Monster Mash a spin, because Halloween's coming. It's only a couple weeks away.
1: Well, that's true.
0: For now, though, let's look back on this day on October 14th. What was happening? 134 years ago, the world was changed.
1: Okay.
0: It was 1892. Publishers had something roll off the printing press that you know to this day. The Adventures of Sherlock Holmes.
1: Oh, was published. Wow. Didn't see that coming.
0: 134 years ago today.
1: That's cool.
0: 114 years ago, 1912, Theodore Roosevelt shot in the chest in Milwaukee while campaigning for the presidency. Wow. Now you're scratching your head. Did he die? Did he not die 114 years ago? Can't remember. He didn't die from that. The speech in his pocket absorbed most of the bullet's impact. He was able to go ahead with his scheduled appearance.
1: That's neat.
0: Now, people of a certain age, Mark, and older, would know this name instantly. He became famous in 1947.
1: Ooh.
0: The first person to ever fly faster than the speed of sound. Chuck Yeager broke the sound barrier 79 years ago today.
1: I wasn't around.
0: 62 years ago today, Donald Trump did not win the Nobel Peace Prize, but Martin Luther King did.
1: Poor Donald.
0: 39 years ago, it was 1987, 18-month-old Jessica McClure became famous. So famous, she's worth more than $1 million when she turned 18. What was it she did? She fell down a well in Midland, Texas, 22 feet down a well. The nation watched as rescue workers tried to free her. She was pulled from the well 2.5 days later. TV viewers around the world were so moved by her 58 hours of hardship, they sent money to the girl, who inherited a trust fund of $1 million.
1: Isn't that something?
0: To this day, Jessica has no recollection of falling down the well.
1: Well, of course not, but
0: she's now about 41 years old.
1: Hmm.
0: Clay Aiken released his debut album, Measure of a Man, 23 years ago. It was 2003.
1: And yet didn't, what's his name win? The other guy? The big guy. 42 or whatever he had on the side of his...
0: 19 years ago, 2007, the first episode of Keeping Up with the Kardashians premiered.
1: Oh, who doesn't like that show?
0: And 9 years ago, in 2017, the Academy of Motion Picture Arts and Sciences held an emergency meeting and voted to immediately expel Harvey Weinstein.
1: Yeah, well, that's a good call.
0: Having your birthday today, some people celebrating with you, if it's your birthday. Usher is 48 today.
1: Mm-hmm.
0: He, of course, is way overdue to be promoted to ticket taker. Get it?
1: Usher, yes.
0: Funny, right? Yeah.
1: Mm-hmm. Like Bellboy?
0: Yeah. Natalie Maines, 52 today. She's from the Dixie Chicks.
1: Oh, good.
0: Lori Petty is 63. Lolly Whitehill on Orange is the New Black. And Kit Keller in A League of Their Own.
1: Might know what she looks like.
0: I suppose. Ralph Lauren, 87. Fashion designer.
1: Never heard of him.
0: Who else do we have that you might know? I'm staying away from the young people because you don't seem to watch TV. Oh, Ben Whishaw is 46. You'll know him. Q in the latest James Bond movies.
1: Oh.
0: He was also Robbie Milligan in Fargo. And the voice of Paddington Bear in the Paddington movies.
1: Who hasn't seen all of those? All 20 of them.
0: Harry Anderson's birthday would have been today. He passed away in 2018. Judge Stone on Night Court.
1: Yeah, and he's a magician, isn't he?
0: I was.
1: Or, yeah, I was.
0: Dwight Eisenhower's birthday would have been today. He passed away in 1969, played 800 rounds of golf during his 8 years of presidency. I wonder if that's more or less than Trump. And Charlie Kirk should have been 33 today.
1: Charlie Kirk.
0: Died last year when he was shot while speaking. He's the guy that did those university tours.
1: Yes. I remember that.
0: Mm-hmm.
1: That's sad, too.
0: Today is National Stop Bullying Day. It's also National Bring Your Teddy Bear to Work or School Day.
1: What?
0: 17 days until Halloween. 18 days until some people change their clocks. They announced yesterday Northern Ontario not going to be changing their clocks anymore. They will stay on daylight savings time with Manitoba.
1: Well, there's probably people rolling in their graves because of that.
0: Possibly.
1: Yeah.

0: 917-817 in Saskatchewan.
1: The end of an era, New York.
0: Oh.
1: New York City Council expected to outlaw horse-drawn carriages.
0: They just brought those back in Saskatoon.
1: Yeah, so I don't know why they would be... Well, I know why New York is saying they don't want them, but somebody got hurt. Well, somebody got killed.
0: Well, that does make a difference, I suppose.
1: But it's like...
0: Whose fault was it? The horse's fault or the person's fault?
1: Well, it sounds like the horse got startled or something like that, and the kid wasn't sitting properly or something fell out, and that kind of thing happened.
0: Mm.
1: But, now that is horrible.
0: Yes, it is.
1: Do you just outlaw something because an accident happens and somebody dies?
0: Well, somebody died on that roller coaster the other day. They closed a bunch of roller coasters for a few days over.
1: Well, but that's like a little bit extreme. Like, this is just, how many people die in cars?
0: Quite a few. Still allow cars.
1: We still allow cars. Plus, just about everything else. Like, how many people have died taking a bath? There's probably more than we know.
0: Probably. We're going to outlaw that. Baths happen.
1: Hmm. Yes, you know. Well, what about this? How many people die from smoking? We still allow smoking.
0: We're making it harder to smoke, but yes.
1: Yes, you know, so it's like, I would think, like you say, if Saskatoon is got them now, I would think it would be a nice touristy thing. If I went to Central Park, probably there, I'd probably maybe spend some money on that.
0: Hmm.
1: So they're
0: not
1: also,
0: anymore, you won't.
1: No, they also say because of... supposedly some misuse or the way they're looking after the horses.
0: Oh, okay.
1: I could see that too. Well, why not just make sure that they're not, what's the word I'm trying to use here? It's missed something or other. Looked after. Mislooked after. That's exactly what I was thinking.
0: Mm-hmm.
1: You know, why not just look after that? But I guess they say that's getting busier there and, you know. Yeah, I feel bad for a person that died, kind of thing. But it seems in the opposite side of that story, it's just kind of interesting that, like, you know, horse-drawn carriages have probably been there forever,
0: quite a while. Well, since
1: before the cars, invented. Right?
0: Yes,
1: yeah.
0: Before
1: so
0: cars.
1: Now, you know, 100 years later or something, or 130 mm-hmm. years later, probably the last one will be running around there.
0: Probably.
1: Yeah. Mm. I would just think, like, be careful-er, careful-er. Just can't talk today, can I?
0: So the media.
1: Yes.
0: What
1: is the media doing?
0: Well, we were talking about baby Jessica, right? Falling down that well a minute ago.
1: Yeah.
0: Right? So I see People Magazine has posted just a few minutes ago a big blurb. It's been nearly 40 years since she fell down the well.
1: Oh, yeah?
0: No. It's been 39 years.
1: Oh. So what are we trying to push up to 40?
0: Well, I know, right? It's just the media just can't stop themselves because it's like, oh, it's been almost 40 years. No, it's been 39. Today is 39. You're posting it on the day it's 39. That's not almost 40.
1: Mm-hmm.
0: That is still 39. It'll be 39 for a while.
1: Oh, true.
0: Until you're like halfway to 40 from 39.
1: Mm.
0: But they're just so desperate for something to talk about, right? Because no one can do new news. Let's go back 40 years.
1: Well, it's like, okay, so it did happen to her. She hasn't been down the well. She doesn't remember it.
0: Nope.
1: It's been a long time.
0: Mm-hmm.
1: We're still talking about it.
0: Yep. Short's the daycare now.
1: Oh.

0: Brandon and Lake on the Morning Show. It's so funny because Ainsley's in studio, but she's not allowed to talk on the radio. Mm-hmm. But she's here.
1: Yeah.
0: And she brought us, what is this called?
2: Focaccia.
1: Focaccia.
0: It looks like bread she didn't eat enough because it has kind of, big holes in it.
1: Well, it's sourdough or something like that.
0: Sourdough bread.
1: Yeah,
0: with
1: sourdough
0: herbs on top.
1: It's focaccia.
0: She must be trying to bribe us. What is it we're supposed to... Oh, Ainsley for mayor, everybody.
1: Yeah.
0: That's why she brought Brett, I'm sure.
1: Seen the signs all around, so that's, yep. That's nice, yeah.
0: Are you coming Friday morning for 15 minutes to...
2: Okay.
0: Yeah, she says she is. So
1: okay.
0: As part of her advertising package she purchases, she gets to be on the radio for paid advertising.
1: Mm.
0: So I guess Friday morning will be it. So probably 7:45. She's thumbs-upping that. So yes, you get to hear from the candidate Friday morning on what she wants to do as mayor.
1: Plus, you'll see her if you go see Elvis.
0: Yes.
1: I found out she's got her tickets, so she's going to be there. I'm going to be there. My buddy Larry's going to be there.
0: Mm-hmm.
1: Who else?
0: Great night to meet Ainsley and everybody else from the radio station. Adam, in fact. You've heard Adam for years.
1: Oh,
0: he's been doing the Saturday Night Show, but you get to actually see him.
1: Mm-hmm.
0: Lois Delorier was in yesterday, bought tickets.
1: For the goat or for the to see Adam?
0: For Adam.
1: Oh, okay.
0: Funny story about how she bought the tickets, but that's between her and me.
1: Okay.
0: When she figures it out, she's going to laugh. She said, her husband said, he's been here before. He was at the museum 10 years ago. Is that really true? And I said, yes, it is. She's like, well, of course, my husband would always be right. That's what husbands do.
1: Mm-hmm. So true.
0: Yes.
1: Yeah. He was great then. He's going to be great now.
0: I know. It's going to be a great time. More tickets getting sold. There are still some left, though. I see some in the pile here. We still have some tickets to go. Mm. I'm going to give a couple away at some point, but as it gets closer. Yeah. So you should buy your tickets before we run out.
1: I don't know if Maxine's coming up from Clan William to see Elvis or not. Or she's got
0: some
1: friends.
0: She's retired now. So
1: well, I know. She's got all this time.
0: Make a trip of it.
1: Mm-hmm. Mm-hmm. She made a trip before. Plus whoever else.
0: Yeah.
1: It should be a lot of fun, but she should let us know because...
0: we'll make sure we have tickets for her.
1: Yeah.
0: We'll probably even buy her tickets.
1: Well, maybe.
0: Oh.
1: Want to go halfers on that? Is that what we're doing? Or
0: you're being cheap. I can't believe you're so cheap.
1: Well, cheap.
0: Municipal election coming into the month. Alberta referendum coming a lot sooner than that. Next week is voting day in Alberta.
1: Yeah.
0: Yes, it is. Next, just checking the calendar. we'll see what happens there, if they're going to start the process of separating from Canada or not. Mark Carney is in the province. I don't know if that's helping or hindering having him show up.
1: I don't know.
0: Other people there, though, say, please stay in Canada, please, please. Which is, of course, normal because Alberta pays so much to the rest of the provinces.
1: Yes. Yeah, so
0: they need to keep them.
1: Well.
0: Worth the investment to say, please stay here.
1: Mm-hmm. Yeah. So if they didn't stay here, then what? Then we're going to have to be the 51st state?
0: Well, I think they're talking about being 51st state.
1: Oh, so it could be the 52nd state.
0: I watched a very informative documentary on the CBC the other night, which, as you know, the CBC is not biased in any way.
1: No, they wouldn't be.
0: No, not at all. Mm-hmm. And so they were obviously telling the truth about Alberta separation. There was lots of interesting things to learn about.
1: Would you say it wouldn't cost anybody anything?
0: Well, no, they were just talking, more general terms about how it would work and kind of profiling who the separatists are and how they've made so much political change. Interesting thing, one of the things they talked about is how basically just a few people, because no one was paying attention, took over a political movement and changed the whole government into separation mode, which is kind of what we're seeing in some of the local municipalities. More details on that in the days to come. Check your mailbox, my little brochure, I guess, is the word for it, coming out with some details you should know about the local elections before you cast your ballot.
1: Hmm.
0: Intrigue, drama, suspense, all in municipal politics.
1: Hmm. Should start a show on this. It could be like one of those daytime dramas.
0: Hmm. Oh, and I banned another person from my Facebook page.
1: Really?
0: Because they have a brand new account with only two friends, and the only photo they had was a photo of someone's campaign sign. So it looked fake, so I banned it. Because we don't do fake accounts there.
1: No, that's good. Mm-hmm. I hate that when they're fake accounts.
0: I know.
1: Mm-hmm.
0: Anyway, that does it for the Morning Show for this Wednesday morning.
1: Thanks for getting up early with me.
0: Yeah, I'm going to have a nap later because it was late last. We did council last night. I realize I never got to tell you what council decided last night. I'll put it on tomorrow's list, I promise.
1: Because
0: there was some cool stuff talked about at council.
1: Okay.
0: So update. There, it's on the list. We will discuss some of those things tomorrow. Blow your socks off with the forward thinking over at Swan Valley West.
1: I should be confused, or I don't know. Is it the end of the world today?
0: Today?
1: Yeah.
0: Why did your wife say she loves you?
1: She's going for coffee.
0: With who?
1: Cindy.
0: Does Cindy have any goat insurance? She might need it.
1: I'll tell him at coffee time.
0: Mark apparently has some of those Elvis tickets. If you run into Mark today, he'll sell you an Elvis ticket.
1: Yeah. Well, you should get a couple of them because you want to go with a friend.
0: Absolutely. Yeah. We'll enjoy it. It's going to be, the French fries are amazing. The Elvis is amazing. Mm-hmm. Two great things. One low price ticket.
1: Mm-hmm. Plus, you'll see us.
0: Mm-hmm.
1: You know, who doesn't want to see us?
0: Look at your local weather ahead just minutes from now. News update in about a half hour time. We'll keep updating that news throughout the day with what happens in the world. And then we're back tomorrow morning, 6 a.m. in Manitoba, 5 a.m. in Saskatchewan for the aptly named Thursday edition of the morning show. Wouldn't it be silly if we did the Thursday edition on a different day? Maybe one day to throw all caution to the wind, we'll be like, it's Tuesday, so here's the Thursday edition of the show.
1: Don't you worry, it's happened before.
0: I know it has.
1: Took half the morning to figure out, oh, it's not that day.
0: Oh, Mark. Mm. There's some things you're not supposed to admit.
1: Well, I admit everything. Come on, we're all just a big family here. The listeners know we're just normal mortals.
0: Are we supposed to eat this stuff plain, or do we put butter on it?
1: It's actually...
0: Like, you put butter on it.
1: Yeah, worse.
0: Balsamic vinegar.
1: She didn't bring the butter, though. But it's good like this, too. Yeah, no, let's do butter.
0: See you tomorrow, everybody.
1: Look at Bill and I. It's butter.
0: I can't believe it's not butter.

0: Cloudiness this afternoon, fog patches dissipating this morning. High 11, UV index 2 or low. Tonight, mainly cloudy, 60% chance of showers overnight, low plus 3. Thursday, showers, wind northwest 30 kilometers per hour, gusting to 50, becoming north 50, gusting to 70 in the afternoon, high 7. UV index 1 or low. Thursday night, clear, low minus 5. Friday, sunny, high 11. Friday night, clear, low minus 1. Saturday, sunny, high 13. Saturday night, clear, low 7. Sunday, sunny, high 12.
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I know you're scared of that cock-a-doodle-doo. Don't worry, he ain't gonna hurt you. I know you ain't never milked a cow before. You ain't never slung hay from a second floor barn door. You never heard of Daisy or Ellie Mae. Well, that's okay, 'cause we got

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1: From the national newsroom of CJ Radio, I'm Aiden Sparks. The Saskatchewan NDP has filed a complaint with the province's Conflict of Interest Commissioner against Saskatchewan Party MLA Kevin Wiedmark. The opposition alleges Wiedmark violated legislative rules through his ownership of the World Spectator newspaper in Moosomin, which has published provincial government advertising. Wiedmark denies any wrongdoing, calling the allegations unfounded. He says he previously sought guidance and received an exemption allowing certain advertising because the newspaper is the only weekly publication serving the region. That exemption includes conditions intended to prevent conflicts of interest. Preparations are underway in Winnipeg for the NHL's Heritage Classic outdoor hockey game between the Jets and Montreal Canadiens on October 25th. A crew of nearly 150 workers is transforming Princess Auto Stadium into an outdoor hockey rink. The league's massive refrigeration equipment has arrived, and crews will begin making ice this Saturday. Manitoba native Derek King is overseeing the project, which marks his 34th NHL outdoor game. This year's game will begin shortly after 6 in the evening to avoid the sunlight problems that delayed Winnipeg's last Heritage Classic in 2016. Preliminary work is underway on a controversial housing development plan for the parking lot of Winnipeg's Granite Curling Club. The $44 million project would add 110 housing units, but construction remains on hold while a judge considers a legal challenge. The Curling Club is suing the city over concerns the development could eliminate dozens of parking spaces and threaten its financial future. The developer says recent digging at the site is only investigative work to check for archaeological significance. No major concerns have been found so far, and the developer is awaiting the court's decision. Parts of northwestern Ontario will join Manitoba in moving to permanent daylight saving time. Ontario Indigenous Affairs Minister Greg Rickford says communities west of the 90th meridian will stop changing their clocks twice a year, keeping them aligned with Manitoba. The change is expected to take effect November 1st, following Manitoba's decision to remain on daylight time year-round. Rickford says consultations with municipalities, First Nations, and businesses showed overwhelming support for the move, with surveys indicating more than 90% in favor. That's a look at news. Weather is next.
2: From the CJ Radio Weather Center, here's the forecast for Swan River and Dauphin. Today, mainly sunny. Increasing cloudiness this afternoon. Fog patches dissipating this morning. High 11. UV index 2 or low. Tonight, mainly cloudy. 60% chance of showers overnight. Low plus 3. Thursday, showers. Wind northwest 30 kilometers per hour. Gusting to 50, becoming north 50. Gusting to 70 in the afternoon. High 7. UV index 1 or low. Thursday night clear, low minus 5. Friday sunny, high 11. Friday night clear, low minus 1. Saturday sunny, high 13. Saturday night clear, low 7. Sunday sunny, high 12.
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0: times on them all. What country am I in?
1: It doesn't matter. It's 5 o'clock somewhere.
0: It's always on 5 in Margaritaville, come to think of it.
1: Yeah, I heard that.
0: You've been there, haven't you?
1: Yes, sir.
0: I've seen your boat there.
1: I've been to Margaritaville a few times.
0: All right. Well, that's good.
1: Stumble my way back.
0: Okay. Well, we just want to make sure you can keep it between the navigational beacons.
1: Between the buoys. I got it.
0: All right. Well, it's 5 o'clock. Let's go somewhere.
1: I'm ready. Crank it up.
0: Let's get out of here.
1: I'm gone.

0: From the CJ Radio Weather Center, here's the forecast for Swan River and Dauphin. Today, mainly sunny. Increasing cloudiness this afternoon. Fog patches dissipating this morning. High 11. UV index 2 or low. Tonight, mainly cloudy. 60% chance of showers overnight. Low plus 3. Thursday, showers. Wind northwest 30 kilometers per hour, gusting to 50, becoming north 50, gusting to 70 in the afternoon. High 7. UV index 1 or low. Thursday night clear, low minus 5. Friday sunny, high 11. Friday night clear, low minus 1. Saturday sunny, high 13. Saturday night clear, low 7. Sunday sunny, high 12.
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1: From the national newsroom of CJ Radio, I'm Aiden Sparks. The International Monetary Fund is warning of three major threats that could shake global financial markets. In its latest Global Financial Stability Report, released Tuesday, the IMF points to a possible correction in artificial intelligence stocks, rising government bond yields, and the growing threat of cyber attacks. The organization says global economies have remained relatively resilient, but risks are increasing. It warns that a sudden sell-off in heavily valued technology stocks could trigger wider financial problems, and is urging governments and businesses to strengthen their ability to respond quickly to economic shocks. A group of travel nurses working across Canada say they've gone months without being paid by an Ontario-based staffing agency. One nurse working at the Parkland Integrated Health Center in Shelbrooke, Saskatchewan, says she's owed about $50,000 in wages and expenses. The nurse, identified as Shalu, says the agency, EZ Care, warned workers about payment delays in July, but payments never resumed. She says approximately 25 other nurses are also affected, and the company has stopped communicating with them. The nurses are now calling for payment for work they've already completed. Winnipeg police and community outreach groups are looking at extending a program aimed at addressing drug use and homelessness in the city. The initiative, launched in August, combines police patrols with outreach workers who connect people to addiction treatment and other services. Over 2 months, police reported more than 200 referrals to services and 55 arrests. The program is scheduled to end October 31st, but Police Chief Gene Bowers says there's strong interest in continuing. Outreach organizations say additional funding will be needed, especially as winter approaches. A major data error has led to a significant overestimation of homelessness in Winnipeg, an internal memo from End Homelessness. Winnipeg shows 436 people were experiencing chronic homelessness at the end of March, compared to the roughly 4,400 originally reported. The number of people accessing homelessness services was also revised downward from 8,200 to about 2,200. The errors were linked to a federal database used to track homelessness across Canada. The organization says the problem appears to involve how inactive cases were handled and was discovered during a routine review in July. That's a look at news. Weather is next.
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3: From the CJ Radio Weather Center, here's the forecast for Swan River and Dauphin. Today, mainly sunny. Increasing cloudiness this afternoon, fog patches dissipating this morning. High 11, UV index 2 or low. Tonight, mainly cloudy. 60% chance of showers overnight, low plus 3. Thursday, showers. Wind northwest, 30 kilometers per hour. Gusting to 50, becoming north 50. Gusting to 70 in the afternoon, high 7, UV index 1 or low. Thursday night, clear. Low minus 5. Friday sunny, high 11. Friday night clear, low minus 1. Saturday sunny, high 13. Saturday night clear, low 7. Sunday sunny, high 12.
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I used to love this town and this neighborhood. The streets were safe, the schools were good, the mill was humming 24/7. I was foreman on the line, 3 to 11.

You know I love my country, and I'm not one to complain. But there's a lot of us that feel like we've been left stranded here.

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0: From the CJ Radio Weather Center, here's the forecast for Swan River and Dauphin. Today, mainly sunny. Increasing cloudiness this afternoon. Fog patches dissipating this morning. High 11, UV index 2 or low. Tonight, mainly cloudy. 60% chance of showers overnight. Low plus 3. Thursday, showers. Wind northwest, 30 kilometers per hour. Gusting to 50, becoming north 50. Gusting to 70 in the afternoon. High 7, UV index 1 or low. Thursday night, clear. Low minus 5. Friday, sunny. High 11. Friday night, clear. Low minus 1. Saturday, sunny. High 13. Saturday night, clear. Low 7. Sunday, sunny. High 12.
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0: Help celebrate 20 years of CJ104 and see Adam T. Elvis live in concert Saturday, October 17th in Benito. 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
1: From the national newsroom of CJ Radio, I'm Aiden Sparks. Swan Valley firefighters responded to a tractor fire in the municipality of Swan Valley West Tuesday afternoon. Crews were called to the scene around 1:30 and arrived to find the tractor fully engulfed in flames in the middle of a field. Firefighters deployed two hose lines and used firefighting foam to quickly bring the blaze under control while reducing the amount of water needed. There were no nearby structures or equipment immediately threatened by the fire. No injuries were reported. Conservative leader Pierre Poilievre traveled to Detroit Tuesday to push for an end to tariffs on vehicles traded between Canada and the United States. Poilievre planned meetings with representatives from General Motors, Ford, and electrical workers while promoting tariff-free trade. He says the ongoing trade dispute is hurting auto production and jobs on both sides of the border. The United States currently imposes a 25% tariff on Canadian vehicles, with President Donald Trump threatening to double that rate in January. Poilievre says both countries would benefit from restoring free trade. A 24-year-old man from Beausejour has died following a single vehicle rollover in the RM of St. Clements. Selkirk RCMP were alerted to the crash by an iPhone emergency notification shortly after 12:30 Sunday morning. Officers found a vehicle in a field near Highway 44 and Floodway Drive with damage consistent with a rollover. The driver was airlifted to hospital by Stars, but later died from his injuries. An 18-year-old woman from West St. Paul was also taken to hospital with non-life-threatening injuries. RCMP continue to investigate. A 44-year-old Winnipeg man is facing multiple charges following a break and enter at a commercial vehicle compound in Portage-la-Prairie. RCMP say several vehicles were damaged and someone had attempted to steal a motorcycle Saturday afternoon. The property owner chased a suspect from the scene before police used a drone to locate him hiding in thick brush nearby. Auntie Milas was arrested and charged with break and enter, theft, possession of stolen property, mischief, and resisting arrest. He was also issued traffic and trespassing fines and remains in custody. Manitoba Public Insurance says its proposed 2.38% rate increase won't be enough to cover rising costs following this summer's severe storms. MPI told the Public Utilities Board Tuesday that its original application didn't account for higher reinsurance premiums, which could double to $46 million next year. Nearly 41,000 claims were filed following floods, tornadoes, and hailstorms across southern Manitoba this summer, with most involving hail damage. MPI says it expects insurance costs to rise significantly, but hasn't yet determined how much additional coverage it will need. That's a look at news. Weather is next.
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3: From the CJ Radio Weather Center, here's the forecast for Swan River and Dauphin. Today, mainly sunny. Increasing cloudiness this afternoon, high 11, UV index 2 or low. Tonight, mainly cloudy, 60% chance of showers overnight, low plus 3. Thursday, showers, wind northwest 30 kilometers per hour, gusting to 50, becoming north 50, gusting to 70 in the afternoon. High 7, UV index 1 or low. Thursday night, clear, low minus 5. Friday, sunny, high 11. Friday night, clear, low minus 1. Saturday, sunny, high 13. Saturday night, clear, low 7. Sunday, sunny, high 12.
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0: From the CJ Radio Weather Center, here's the forecast for Swan River and Dauphin. Today, mainly sunny. Increasing cloudiness this afternoon, high 11, UV index 2 or low. Tonight, mainly cloudy. 60% chance of showers overnight, low plus 3. Thursday, showers. Wind northwest, 30 kilometers per hour, gusting to 50, becoming north 50, gusting to 70 in the afternoon. High 7, UV index 1 or low. Thursday night, clear, low minus 5. Friday, sunny, high 11. Friday night, clear, low minus 1. Saturday, sunny, high 13. Saturday night, clear, low 7. Sunday, sunny, high 12.
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1: From the national newsroom of CJ Radio, I'm Aiden Sparks. RCMP are investigating after a sign displaying a racist message was found hanging from a highway overpass near Steinbach. The sign, located at the intersection of Highways 1 and 12, also displayed the name of a known neo-Nazi group based in Ontario. Police say the sign has been removed, but it's not known who put it there or whether the group was involved. Steinbach City Council candidate Mitesh Kumar says he's concerned for his family's safety and has experienced racist comments during his campaign. Kumar says he doesn't believe the sign represents the Steinbach community. Pope Leo XIV has undergone surgery after being diagnosed with lung cancer. The Vatican says doctors removed the lower lobe of his right lung Tuesday after tests confirmed a form of lung cancer known as adenocarcinoma. Officials say surgeons removed the suspicious tissue, but it's not yet known whether the cancer has spread. Doctors are awaiting results from tests on his lymph nodes before determining whether additional treatment will be needed. The Vatican has not announced any plans for chemotherapy or other cancer treatments at this time. Preparations are underway in Winnipeg for the NHL's Heritage Classic outdoor hockey game between the Jets and Montreal Canadiens on October 25th. A crew of nearly 150 workers is transforming Princess Auto Stadium into an outdoor hockey rink. The league's massive refrigeration equipment has arrived, and crews will begin making ice this Saturday. Manitoba native Derek King is overseeing the project, which marks his 34th NHL outdoor game. This year's game will begin shortly after 6 in the evening to avoid the sunlight problems that delayed Winnipeg's last Heritage Classic in 2016. Swan Valley firefighters responded to a tractor fire in the municipality of Swan Valley West Tuesday afternoon. Crews were called to the scene around 1:30 and arrived to find the tractor fully engulfed in flames in the middle of a field. Firefighters deployed two hose lines and used firefighting foam to quickly bring the blaze under control while reducing the amount of water needed. There were no nearby structures or equipment immediately threatened by the fire. No injuries were reported. A major data error has led to a significant overestimation of homelessness in Winnipeg, an internal memo from End Homelessness. Winnipeg shows 436 people were experiencing chronic homelessness at the end of March, compared to the roughly 4,400 originally reported. The number of people accessing homelessness services was also revised downward from 8,200 to about 2,200. The errors were linked to a federal database used to track homelessness across Canada. The organization says the problem appears to involve how inactive cases were handled and was discovered during a routine review in July. That's a look at news. Weather is next.
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3: From the CJ Radio Weather Center, here's the forecast for Swan River and Dauphin. Today, mainly sunny. Increasing cloudiness this afternoon, high 11, UV index 2 or low. Tonight, mainly cloudy. 60% chance of showers overnight, low plus 3. Thursday, showers. Wind northwest, 30 kilometers per hour, gusting to 50, becoming north. 50 gusting to 70 in the afternoon, high 7. UV index 1 or low. Thursday night, clear, low minus 5. Friday, sunny, high 11. Friday night, clear, low minus 1. Saturday, sunny, high 13. Saturday night, clear, low 7. Sunday, sunny, high 12.
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0: mainly sunny. Increasing cloudiness this afternoon, high 11, UV index 2 or low. Tonight, mainly cloudy. 60% chance of showers overnight, low plus 3. Thursday, showers. Wind northwest, 30 kilometers per hour, gusting to 50, becoming north. 50 gusting to 70 in the afternoon, high 7. UV index 1 or low. Thursday night, clear, low minus 5. Friday, sunny. High 11, Friday night clear, low minus 1. Saturday sunny, high 13, Saturday night clear, low 7. Sunday sunny, high 12.
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About this girl from Tennessee. Like a trailer park in a tornado, but it's twice as hard and it's twice as mean. Yeah, them brown eyes just like bourbon. Yeah, way more than 100 proof. So keep your guard up all you want.

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1: From the national newsroom of CJ Radio, I'm Aiden Sparks. A 44-year-old Winnipeg man is facing multiple charges following a break and enter at a commercial vehicle compound in Portage-la-Prairie. RCMP say several vehicles were damaged and someone had attempted to steal a motorcycle Saturday afternoon. The property owner chased a suspect from the scene before police used a drone to locate him hiding in thick brush nearby. Antti Mylas was arrested and charged with break and enter, theft, possession of stolen property, mischief, and resisting arrest. He was also issued traffic and trespassing fines and remains in custody. A six-unit housing development under construction in Winnipeg's St. Boniface neighborhood was destroyed by fire early Tuesday morning. Firefighters were called to the 800 block of Archibald Street shortly before 5 o'clock and had the blaze under control by about 6:15. No injuries were reported, but several neighboring properties suffered damage from the intense heat and flames. One resident says he rushed to evacuate his family and alerted neighbors as embers fell onto nearby homes. Firefighters used an aerial ladder to battle the blaze and protect surrounding buildings. The Saskatchewan NDP has filed a complaint with the province's Conflict of Interest Commissioner against Saskatchewan Party MLA Kevin Wiedmark. The opposition alleges Wiedmark violated legislative rules through his ownership of the World Spectator newspaper in Moosomin, which has published provincial government advertising. Wiedmark denies any wrongdoing, calling the allegations unfounded. He says he previously sought guidance and received an exemption allowing certain advertising because the newspaper is the only weekly publication serving the region. That exemption includes conditions intended to prevent conflicts of interest. A group of travel nurses working across Canada say they've gone months without being paid by an Ontario-based staffing agency. One nurse working at the Parkland Integrated Health Center in Shelbrook, Saskatchewan, says she's owed about $50,000 in wages and expenses. The nurse, identified as Shalu, says the agency, EZ Care, warned workers about payment delays in July, but payments never resumed. She says approximately 25 other nurses are also affected, and the company has stopped communicating with them. The nurses are now calling for payment for work they've already completed. That's a look at news. Weather is next.
2: The CJ Radio Weather Center. Here's the forecast for Swan River and Dauphin. Today, mainly sunny. Increasing cloudiness this afternoon. High 11, UV index 2 or low. Tonight, mainly cloudy. 60% chance of showers overnight. Low plus 3. Thursday, showers. Wind northwest, 30 kilometers per hour, gusting to 50, becoming north. 50 gusting to 70 in the afternoon. High 7, UV index 1 or low. Thursday night, clear, low minus 5. Friday, sunny, high 11. Friday night, clear, low minus 1. Saturday, sunny, high 13. Saturday night, clear, low 7. Sunday, sunny, high 12.
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0: the CJ Radio Weather Center, here's the forecast for Swan River and Dauphin. Today, mainly sunny. Increasing cloudiness this afternoon, high 11, UV index 2 or low. Tonight, mainly cloudy. 60% chance of showers overnight, low plus 3. Thursday, showers. Wind northwest, 30 kilometers per hour, gusting to 50, becoming north. 50 gusting to 70 in the afternoon. High 7, UV index 1 or low. Thursday night, clear, low minus 5. Friday, sunny, high 11. Friday night, clear, low minus 1. Saturday, sunny, high 13. Saturday night, clear, low 7. Sunday, sunny, high 12.
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0: 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Adam plays the best classic country and polka every Saturday night, but this time you'll see his Elvis show live with his full band. 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
2: From the national newsroom of CJ Radio, I'm Aiden Sparks. Preliminary work is underway on a controversial housing development plan for the parking lot of Winnipeg's Granite Curling Club. The $44 million project would add 110 housing units, but construction remains on hold while a judge considers a legal challenge. The Curling Club is suing the city over concerns the development could eliminate dozens of parking spaces and threaten its financial future. The developer says recent digging at the site is only investigative work to check for archaeological significance. No major concerns have been found so far, and the developer is awaiting the court's decision. Swan Valley firefighters responded to a tractor fire in the municipality of Swan Valley West Tuesday afternoon. Crews were called to the scene around 1:30 and arrived to find the tractor fully engulfed in flames in the middle of a field. Firefighters deployed two hose lines and used firefighting foam to quickly bring the blaze under control while reducing the amount of water needed. There were no nearby structures or equipment immediately threatened by the fire. No injuries were reported. A 29-year-old Winnipeg man has pleaded guilty to sexually assaulting four women and a teenage girl near the Health Sciences Center last year. Donovan Muhammad admitted to the five attacks, which happened within an hour on July 2, 2025. Three of the victims were nurses, and three of the assaults were captured on security video. Court heard the youngest victim, a 14-year-old girl, was also physically assaulted but managed to fight back using pepper spray. Muhammad remains in custody and will be sentenced at a later date. Winnipeg police and community outreach groups are looking at extending a program aimed at addressing drug use and homelessness in the city. The initiative, launched in August, combines police patrols with outreach workers who connect people to addiction treatment and other services. Over 2 months, police reported more than 200 referrals to services and 55 arrests. The program is scheduled to end October 31st, but Police Chief Gene Bowers says there's strong interest in continuing. Outreach organizations say additional funding will be needed, especially as winter approaches. A 24-year-old man from Beausejour has died following a single vehicle rollover in the RM of St. Clements. Selkirk RCMP were alerted to the crash by an iPhone emergency notification shortly after 12:30 Sunday morning. Officers found a vehicle in a field near Highway 44 and Floodway Drive with damage consistent with a rollover. The driver was airlifted to hospital by STARS, but later died from his injuries. An 18-year-old woman from West St. Paul was also taken to hospital with non-life-threatening injuries. RCMP continue to investigate. That's a look at news. Weather is next.
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4: From the CJ Radio Weather Center, here's the forecast for Swan River and Dauphin. Today, mainly sunny. Increasing cloudiness this afternoon, high 11, UV index 2 or low. Tonight, mainly cloudy. 60% chance of showers overnight, low plus 3. Thursday, showers. Wind northwest, 30 kilometers per hour, gusting to 50, becoming north. 50 gusting to 70 in the afternoon, high 7. UV index 1 or low. Thursday night, clear, low minus 5. Friday, sunny, high 11. Friday night, clear, low minus 1. Saturday, sunny. High 13, Saturday night clear. Low 7, Sunday sunny. High 12.
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0: CJ Radio Weather Center. Here's the forecast for Swan River and Dauphin. Today, mainly sunny. Increasing cloudiness this afternoon. High 11, UV index 2 or low. Tonight, mainly cloudy. 60% chance of showers overnight. Low plus 3. Thursday, showers. Wind northwest, 30 kilometers per hour, gusting to 50, becoming north. 50 gusting to 70 in the afternoon. High 7, UV index 1 or low. Thursday night, clear. Low minus 5. Friday, sunny. High 11. Friday night, clear. Low minus 1. Saturday, sunny. High 13. Saturday night, clear. Low 7. Sunday, sunny. High 12.
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1: From the national newsroom of CJ Radio, I'm Aiden Sparks. Parts of northwestern Ontario will join Manitoba in moving to permanent daylight saving time. Ontario Indigenous Affairs Minister Greg Rickford says communities west of the 90th meridian will stop changing their clocks twice a year, keeping them aligned with Manitoba. The change is expected to take effect November 1st, following Manitoba's decision to remain on daylight time year-round. Rickford says consultations with municipalities, First Nations, and businesses showed overwhelming support for the move, with surveys indicating more than 90% in favor. A 44-year-old Winnipeg man is facing multiple charges following a break and enter at a commercial vehicle compound in Portage-la-Prairie. RCMP say several vehicles were damaged and someone had attempted to steal a motorcycle Saturday afternoon. The property owner chased a suspect from the scene before police used a drone to locate him hiding in thick brush nearby. Antti Milas was arrested and charged with break and enter, theft, possession of stolen property, mischief, and resisting arrest. He was also issued traffic and trespassing fines and remains in custody. The International Monetary Fund is warning of three major threats that could shake global financial markets. In its latest Global Financial Stability Report, released Tuesday, the IMF points to a possible correction in artificial intelligence stocks, rising government bond yields, and the growing threat of cyber attacks. The organization says global economies have remained relatively resilient, but risks are increasing. It warns that a sudden sell-off in heavily valued technology stocks could trigger wider financial problems, and is urging governments and businesses to strengthen their ability to respond quickly to economic shocks. Pope Leo XIV has undergone surgery after being diagnosed with lung cancer. The Vatican says doctors removed the lower lobe of his right lung Tuesday after tests confirmed a form of lung cancer known as adenocarcinoma. Officials say surgeons removed the suspicious tissue, but it's not yet known whether the cancer has spread. Doctors are awaiting results from tests on his lymph nodes before determining whether additional treatment will be needed. The Vatican has not announced any plans for chemotherapy or other cancer treatments at this time. That's a look at news. Weather is next.
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3: From the CJ Radio Weather Center, here's the forecast for Swan River and Dauphin. Tonight, increasing cloudiness early this evening. 60% chance of showers late this evening and overnight. Wind becoming southwest 20 kilometers per hour late this evening. Low plus 4. Thursday, cloudy. Showers beginning early in the morning and ending late in the afternoon. Wind southwest 20 kilometers per hour becoming north 40, gusting to 60 in the morning. High 6, UV index 1 or low. Thursday night, clearing in the evening. Wind north 40 kilometers per hour, gusting to 60, becoming light after midnight. Low, minus 5. Wind chill, minus 9 overnight. Friday, sunny. High, 11. Friday night, clear. Low, 0. Saturday, sunny. High, 17. Saturday night, clear. Low, 8. Sunday, sunny. High, 14. Sunday night, clear. Low, minus 1.
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0: 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The mornings are getting cooler and fall is officially here. 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

0: From the CJ Radio Weather Center, here's the forecast for Swan River and Dauphin. Tonight, increasing cloudiness early this evening. 60% chance of showers late this evening and overnight. Wind becoming southwest 20 kilometers per hour late this evening. Low plus 4. Thursday, cloudy. Showers beginning early in the morning and ending late in the afternoon. Wind southwest 20 kilometers per hour becoming north 40, gusting to 60 in the morning. High 6, UV index 1 or low. Thursday night, clearing in the evening. Wind north 40 kilometers per hour, gusting to 60, becoming light after midnight. Low, minus 5. Wind chill, minus 9 overnight. Friday, sunny. High 11. Friday night, clear. Low, 0. Saturday, sunny. High, 17. Saturday night, clear. Low, 8. Sunday, sunny. High, 14. Sunday night, clear. Low, minus 1.
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Stroker Ace was born to race. He had a mean streak 2 feet wide. A son of a gun with a taste for fun and more than his share of pride. Take a dirt road curve with the devil's nerve, make a car dance across the mud. And haul and shine was his regular line till the track got in his blood. He was a real hot shot and he bragged a lot, but man, that fool could drive. Cause he loved the feel of the steering wheel and the girls with the bedroom eyes. And in a racing tide or a barroom fight, old Stroker stole the show. A backstretch blazer, a real hellraiser, and a racetrack Romeo.

don't it stroke or cause a bandit's on your tail? It's a downright joy for a country boy when he hears them engines moan. But you gotta hang tough and it gets real rough when you're out there on your own. Cause they'll push you around, they'll knock you down, they'll shove you up against the wall. And you always know when the engine blows that a man can't win them all. You could push that car just a little too far any Sunday afternoon. And if you'd break your neck, some damn fool wreck, they'd forget about you soon. But old Stroker Ace was born to race and it's worth all the trying. Just to drink champagne in the victory lane and to hear that concrete whine.

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1: From the national newsroom of CJ Radio, I'm Aiden Sparks. Manitoba Public Insurance says its proposed 2.38% rate increase won't be enough to cover rising costs following this summer's severe storms. MPI told the Public Utilities Board Tuesday that its original application didn't account for higher reinsurance premiums, which could double to $46 million next year. Nearly 41,000 claims were filed following floods, tornadoes, and hailstorms across southern Manitoba this summer, with most involving hail damage. MPI says it expects insurance costs to rise significantly, but hasn't yet determined how much additional coverage it will need. The Saskatchewan NDP has filed a complaint with the province's Conflict of Interest Commissioner against Saskatchewan Party MLA Kevin Wiedmark. The opposition alleges Wiedmark violated legislative rules through his ownership of the World Spectator newspaper in Moosomin, which has published provincial government advertising. Wiedmark denies any wrongdoing, calling the allegations unfounded. He says he previously sought guidance and received an exemption allowing certain advertising because the newspaper is the only weekly publication serving the region. That exemption includes conditions intended to prevent conflicts of interest. Conservative leader Pierre Poilievre traveled to Detroit Tuesday to push for an end to tariffs on vehicles traded between Canada and the United States. Poilievre planned meetings with representatives from General Motors, Ford, and electrical workers while promoting tariff-free trade. He says the ongoing trade dispute is hurting auto production and jobs on both sides of the border. The United States currently imposes a 25% tariff on Canadian vehicles, with President Donald Trump threatening to double that rate in January. Poilievre says both countries would benefit from restoring free trade. A six-unit housing development under construction in Winnipeg's St. Boniface neighborhood was destroyed by fire early Tuesday morning. Firefighters were called to the 800 block of Archibald Street shortly before 5 o'clock and had the blaze under control by about 6:15. No injuries were reported, but several neighboring properties suffered damage from the intense heat and flames. One resident says he rushed to evacuate his family and alerted neighbors as embers fell onto nearby homes. Firefighters used an aerial ladder to battle the blaze and protect surrounding buildings. Swan Valley firefighters responded to a tractor fire in the municipality of Swan Valley West Tuesday afternoon. Crews were called to the scene around 1:30 and arrived to find the tractor fully engulfed in flames in the middle of a field. Firefighters deployed two hose lines and used firefighting foam to quickly bring the blaze under control while reducing the amount of water needed. There were no nearby structures or equipment immediately threatened by the fire. No injuries were reported. That's a look at news. Weather is next.
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3: From the CJ Radio Weather Center, here's the forecast for Swan River and Dauphin. Tonight, increasing cloudiness early this evening. 60% chance of showers late this evening and overnight. Wind becoming southwest 20 kilometers per hour late this evening. Low plus 4. Thursday, cloudy. Showers beginning early in the morning and ending late in the afternoon. Wind southwest 20 kilometers per hour, becoming north 40, gusting to 60 in the morning. High 6, UV index 1 or low. Thursday night, clearing in the evening. Wind north 40 kilometers per hour, gusting to 60, becoming light after midnight. Low minus 5. Wind chill minus 9 overnight. Friday sunny. High 11, Friday night clear, low 0. Saturday sunny, high 17. Saturday night clear, low 8. Sunday sunny, high 14. Sunday night clear, low minus 1.
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0: In Manitoba, we look out for each other. 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

0: From the CJ Radio Weather Center, here's the forecast for Swan River and Dauphin. Tonight, increasing cloudiness early this evening. 60% chance of showers late this evening and overnight. Wind becoming southwest 20 kilometers per hour late this evening. Low plus 4. Thursday, cloudy. Showers beginning early in the morning and ending late in the afternoon. Wind southwest 20 kilometers per hour, becoming north 40, gusting to 60 in the morning. High 6, UV index 1 or low. Thursday night, clearing in the evening. Wind north 40 kilometers per hour, gusting to 60, becoming light after midnight. Low minus 5, wind chill minus 9 overnight. Friday sunny. High 11, Friday night clear, low 0. Saturday sunny, high 17. Saturday night clear, low 8. Sunday sunny, high 14. Sunday night clear, low minus 1.
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0: Help celebrate 20 years of CJ 104 and see Adam T. Elvis live in concert Saturday, October 17th in Benito. Adam plays the best classic country and polka every Saturday night, but this time you'll see his Elvis show live with his full band. And what's a concert without food? 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
1: From the national newsroom of CJ Radio, I'm Aiden Sparks. A 24-year-old man from Beausejour has died following a single vehicle rollover in the RM of St. Clements. Selkirk RCMP were alerted to the crash by an iPhone emergency notification shortly after 12:30 Sunday morning. Officers found a vehicle in a field near Highway 44 and Floodway Drive with damage consistent with a rollover. The driver was airlifted to hospital by STARS, but later died from his injuries. An 18-year-old woman from West St. Paul was also taken to hospital with non-life-threatening injuries. RCMP continue to investigate. Winnipeg police and community outreach groups are looking at extending a program aimed at addressing drug use and homelessness in the city. The initiative, launched in August, combines police patrols with outreach workers who connect people to addiction treatment and other services. Over 2 months, police reported more than 200 referrals to services and 55 arrests. The program is scheduled to end October 31st, but Police Chief Gene Bowers says there's strong interest in continuing. Outreach organizations say additional funding will be needed, especially as winter approaches. A 44-year-old Winnipeg man is facing multiple charges following a break and enter at a commercial vehicle compound in Portage-la-Prairie. RCMP say several vehicles were damaged and someone had attempted to steal a motorcycle Saturday afternoon. The property owner chased a suspect from the scene before police used a drone to locate him hiding in thick brush nearby. Antti Milas was arrested and charged with break and enter, theft, possession of stolen property, mischief, and resisting arrest. He was also issued traffic and trespassing fines and remains in custody. Preparations are underway in Winnipeg for the NHL's Heritage Classic outdoor hockey game between the Jets and Montreal Canadiens on October 25th. A crew of nearly 150 workers is transforming Princess Auto Stadium into an outdoor hockey rink. The league's massive refrigeration equipment has arrived, and crews will begin making ice this Saturday. Manitoba native Derek King is overseeing the project, which marks his 34th NHL outdoor game. This year's game will begin shortly after 6 in the evening to avoid the sunlight problems that delayed Winnipeg's last Heritage Classic in 2016. Pope Leo XIV has undergone surgery after being diagnosed with lung cancer. The Vatican says doctors removed the lower lobe of his right lung Tuesday after tests confirmed a form of lung cancer known as adenocarcinoma. Officials say surgeons removed the suspicious tissue, but it's not yet known whether the cancer has spread. Doctors are awaiting results from tests on his lymph nodes before determining whether additional treatment will be needed. The Vatican has not announced any plans for chemotherapy or other cancer treatments at this time. That's a look at news. Weather is next.
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3: From the CJ Radio Weather Center, here's the forecast for Swan River and Dauphin. Tonight, increasing cloudiness early this evening. 60% chance of showers late this evening and overnight. Wind becoming southwest 20 kilometers per hour late this evening. Low plus 4. Thursday, cloudy. Showers beginning early in the morning and ending late in the afternoon. Wind southwest 20 kilometers per hour becoming north 40, gusting to 60 in the morning. High 6, UV index 1 or low. Thursday night, clearing in the evening. Wind north 40 kilometers per hour, gusting to 60, becoming light after midnight. Low minus 5, wind chill minus 9 overnight. Friday sunny, high 11, Friday night clear, low 0. Saturday sunny, high 17. Saturday night clear, low 8. Sunday sunny, high 14. Sunday night clear, low minus 1.
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0: High 6, UV index 1 or low, Thursday night, clearing in the evening, wind north 40 kilometers per hour, gusting to 60, becoming light after midnight. Low, minus 5, wind chill, minus 9 overnight, Friday sunny. High 11, Friday night, clear, low 0, Saturday sunny, high 17. Saturday night, clear, low 8, Sunday sunny, high 14. Sunday night, clear, low minus 1.
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From the CJ Radio Weather Center, here's the forecast for Swan River and Dauphin. Tonight, increasing cloudiness early this evening. 60% chance of showers late this evening and overnight. Wind becoming southwest 20 kilometers per hour late this evening. Low plus 4. Thursday, cloudy. Showers beginning early in the morning and ending late in the afternoon. 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